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15: A Better Life with Dr. Sanjay Gupta.
16: Osteoporosis affects millions of people in the United States and around the world. It's a disease that basically causes someone's bones to become weak, brittle, and porous, which can increase their risk of fractures. Now, the good news here is there are things you can do other than, or in addition to, taking medications to prevent fractures before it's too late. One is to up your intake of calcium and vitamin D. You also want to eat more protein. One functional medicine dietitian told us that that helps build muscle, and if you're building muscle strength, then you are also building bone strength. You want to be mindful of your workouts. The best ways to build bone density, one therapist told us, are going to be resistance exercises like lifting weights, and also exercises that make your bones take a bit of an impact, such as jumping or even running, just loading the bones a little bit more. I'm Dr. Sanjay Gupta, helping you live a better life.
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Kane Brown recently said in an interview that he's friends with more professional athletes than he is other country artists out there. Find that really interesting. I love Kane. He is just such a great guy. Fantastic human. Here's Backseat Driver.

dropping out of college and going for his dream of playing music. Here's his second country radio single. It's Painted You Pretty. This is Country Nights Live.

He is officially breaking records after getting his 32nd number one hit. It's more than George Strait right now. Here's Jason Aldean and Don't Tell on Me.

0: Luke Bryan helping out George Burge on Ride, Ride, Ride, Country Nights Live. You know, George Burge has the best wife. She has been supporting him since day one with his musical career.
1: This is a business where you make nothing until you make everything. There's not like an in-between where you're making like what you would make at a comfy desk job or anything like that. It's like it's $0 until you're rich. And so she was hustling, selling real estate, raising kids, and, you know, I'm on the road playing dive bars to nobody, and she never wore me out about it. She always believed in it. She always knew it was going to happen, and, like, I carried a lot of guilt about that, especially when we had young kids, and I'm the, you know, husband not really providing much and chasing a dream and very selfishly one-sided on that. We got to walk the CMA red carpet together this year, and, like, you know, seeing the fruits of all that, it's pretty special. Yeah.
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15: A Better Life with Dr. Sanjay Gupta.
3: For years, we've been talking about both the positive and negative effects of being on social media. And I would say, by and large, for older adults, social media is net positive. Not all positive, but net positive. Helps them keep in touch with friends and stay social. But for younger people, social media use, especially heavy use, tends to be net negative. In fact, according to this year's World Happiness Report, youth who use social media more than 5 hours a day reported a lower level of well-being. And researchers who study this sort of thing found that many teens wish these platforms didn't even exist, and yet they can't seem to stop using them. Experts we talked to largely suggested two things. Ideally, along with your friend group, take some time offline. Also, try to recurate your algorithm so it shows you posts that'll make you feel good. I'm Dr. Sanjay Gupta, helping you live a better life.
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0: about the sanity. So how exactly did Zach Toff get into music?
1: Being in Washington, I didn't really have anyone to guide me on like what I need to do to like get into the music business. So I was just playing and singing, and I practiced like crazy, and that was kind of it. And then in college, I moved to Boulder, went to CU Boulder for a year, well, I guess three semesters, and then decided I hated it. And I was a year away from finishing a mechanical engineering degree and decided I was sick of it. Well, that was my story to my parents.
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22: Few people now have asked me about a TikTok trend that they've come across. It's called 75 Hard. The challenge was created by entrepreneur and author Andy Frisella, who calls it a, quote, transformative mental toughness program and an Ironman for your brain. So here's what it entails. Eat a structured diet with no alcohol, drink a gallon of water, read 10 pages of nonfiction, take a progress photo, and complete 2 45-minute workouts, one of them outdoors, every day for 75 days. Quite a challenge. We asked CNN fitness contributor Dana Santis about this, who reminded us that sustainable fitness isn't about punishment or proving discipline through extremes. It's about building habits that integrate into your lifestyle in a way that feels supportive and repeatable. If you ask me, that's going to be the key to long-term success. I'm Dr. Sanjay Gupta, helping you live a better life.
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1: And I would really love to hear Holding It Down by Trace Matthews.
0: Yeah, I can do that for you. Thanks so much for calling the show.

stop and think about how busy it's been in country music with the behind-the-scenes stuff. All in 1 week, John Party's getting divorced, Jelly Roll's getting divorced, and Lainey Wilson got married. I don't know what's in the water, but something is. Here's Bone Key's Wallet, Lainey on Country Nights Live.

0: Lawton up next, and here's how he's following in George Strait's footsteps.
1: He's been a constant presence my entire country music fan life, you know, but way before I knew I wanted to be a country artist, way after I became a country artist, and just love his sound. I love the way that he's always stayed true to himself, but made new, different sounding records. And I've taken note of that, you know, as I've made records. I've always wanted to do that, kind of keep pushing the envelope and moving forward a little bit. Just can't say enough great things about George.
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21: A better life with Dr. Sanjay Gupta.
22: Colleague of mine went to a meeting of the primetime seniors the other week. There are programs like this all over the country for people in their 60s, 70s, 80s, and beyond to stay active. It's not just something to keep older folks busy. It helps to keep their bodies in shape and their brains sharp. Showing up with a good attitude is a must, and research shows that having the right mindset actually does lead to better physical aging. So if you need some suggestions to boost your positivity, experts we talked to recommended focusing on goals, which can boost your confidence. Practice gratitude, they said. One of the seniors my colleague met told her that just waking up in the morning is, quote, better than the alternative. That's true. Focus on the things you can control. Diet and exercise, and very importantly, surround yourself with positive people, because that can be contagious. I'm Dr. Sanjay Gupta, helping you live a better life.
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Thomas Rhett just received his star on the Music City Walk of Fame Wednesday here in Nashville. Introduced by Jordan Davis. Heartfelt moment right there and well-deserved. Here's It Goes Like This on Country Nights Live.

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11: For years, we've been talking about both the positive and negative effects of being on social media. And I would say, by and large, for older adults, social media is net positive. Not all positive, but net positive. Helps them keep in touch with friends and stay social. But for younger people, social media use, especially heavy use, tends to be net negative. In fact, according to this year's World Happiness Report, youth who use social media more than 5 hours a day reported a lower level of well-being. And researchers who studied this sort of thing found that many teens wish these platforms didn't even exist, and yet they can't seem to stop using them. Experts we talked to largely suggested two things. Ideally, along with your friend group, take some time offline. 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I'm Dr. Sanjay Gupta, helping you live a better life.
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0: 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You know, he really loves women who love hard. I love those kind of women, too.
1: I'm very attracted to women that love hard, that they got a little bit of island soul to them. They got a little bit of hippie in them and a whole lot of free spirit. And I guess all my years in the islands, I just became attracted to that kind of person, you know, and met so many wonderful people from so many different parts of the world. And I think that whether they want to be a doctor or whether they want to play music in Hawaii or whether they want to grow a garden or whether they want to surf around the world or bartend in the islands or whatever it is their passion is, that's what drives them.
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10: A better life with Dr. Sanjay Gupta.
11: For decades, the prevailing wisdom for someone who's had a heart attack has been to put them on beta blockers for the rest of their life. But new research suggests that might not be necessary, and that the benefits of these medications probably taper off after a year or two. On the whole, and for the average person, beta blockers are very safe and very effective. But, as with any medication, they can come with a cost. A financial one, and also potential side effects. We're talking about things like fatigue, dizziness, dry mouth, dry eyes. I want to be clear when I say that you absolutely should talk to your doctor before starting or stopping any medication. Point is, if you're years out from a heart attack and you're in otherwise good health, you might want to ask your doctor about discontinuing beta blockers. You want to, of course, keep up a healthy lifestyle, diet, exercise, and sleep. I'm Dr. Sanjay Gupta, helping you live a better life.
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It is Bev. Okay, I've been getting a ton of requests for Riley Green's brand new song. We already played it. We're going to play it for you again here in just a little while. In the meantime, y'all are also requesting this one in the droves tonight. Thank you so much for calling in. It's Worst Way.

0: Rocky Mountain Low, Corey King, Co Wetzel. It's Country Nights Live. Corey was with us on the show yesterday. If you missed any of it, we're going to revisit some of that conversation on tomorrow's show. Here's what he has to say about being a songwriter before he was an artist.
1: When I moved to Tennessee, you know, when I got my publishing deal, it was after kind of hitting pause on an artist career a little bit. I've been offered a record deal at a great record label, but it just wasn't quite right. My vision for it was like Eagles-ish, and they're very successful people that like their opinions are very valid, but they had a different opinion on what the music should be, and it was more radio friendly and more in that like Rascal Flatts lane. And that stuff's great. I mean, I grew up listening to that stuff, but that's not in my wheel. House. That's not like what I do well or where I think my strong suit is. So I kind of respectfully said, that's not the deal for me. And then I ended up with this publishing deal. And I kind of said, I'm going to focus on being a great songwriter and writing songs for other people. The crazy part is like, I never got a Nashville cut by any artist, but I was getting Texas cuts. And they were working down there. I would go see William Clark Green play a sold out show, and they're screaming the song that we wrote.
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25: Colleague of mine went to a meeting of the primetime seniors the other week. There are programs like this all over the country for people in their 60s, 70s, 80s, and beyond to stay active. It's not just something to keep older folks busy. It helps to keep their bodies in shape and their brains sharp. Showing up with a good attitude is a must, and research shows that having the right mindset actually does lead to better physical aging. So if you need some suggestions to boost your positivity, experts we talked to recommended focusing on goals, which can boost your confidence. Practice gratitude, they said. One of the seniors my colleague met told her that just waking up in the morning is, quote, better than the alternative. That's true. Focus on the things you can control. Diet and exercise. And very importantly, surround yourself with positive people, because that can be contagious. I'm Dr. Sanjay Gupta, helping you live a better life.

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14: For more than a decade, the Environmental Working Group has put out a list of the so-called Dirty Dozen. These are the non-organic produce contaminated with the highest levels of pesticides. Well, this year, spinach topped the list, followed by kale, collard, mustard greens, strawberries, grapes, nectarines, peaches, cherries, apples, blackberries, pears, potatoes, and blueberries. Now, all these fruits and vegetables are part of a healthy diet, so no one is saying you shouldn't eat them. Point is, though, you could consider buying these items organic if and when you can, and then taking extra care when you wash them. The FDA recommends rinsing all fruits and vegetables, even the ones that are organic, under running water that is slightly warmer than room temperature. Don't use soap, bleach, or any fancy produce washes. I'm Dr. Sanjay Gupta, helping you live a better life.

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1: Good morning, good evening, whatever time of day it is for you. Always happy that you are here. My name is Justin. This is the Overnight Ride. Next to the studio is a parking lot, and there's always random vehicles in there. But an ice cream truck just pulled in. Are we doing late night ice cream trucks? Why haven't we always been doing this?

0: drunk.
1: Don't call it a greatest hits album. It's something a little different. I'm Justin. It's the Overnight Ride. Dustin Lynch, you just heard, putting out Setlist Staples, a new album, 10 number ones. Kind of a clever way to get around saying greatest hits, because that makes you sound a little old. Just call them Setlist Staples.
2: 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The Overnight Ride will be right back.
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17: A better life with Dr. Sanjay Gupta.
18: They say consistency is key, but sometimes you just gotta switch it up. A new study out of Harvard School of Public Health found that varying your exercise routine could add years to your life. What exercise someone did didn't matter much. What did matter was that all the exercises together worked all the muscle groups in their body. Now, an added benefit to changing things up is it can help you push through the plateau effect. That's when your body gets so efficient at doing something that you actually stop getting better at it. And we know from previous research that specializing in any one sport at a young age can make someone actually more prone to injury. And as experts we talk to point out, even elite athletes switch up things with their workouts, making sure to target strength, cardio, flexibility, balance, and doing that every single week. I'm Dr. Sanjay Gupta, helping you live a better life.
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1: Cody Johnson, horseback on the overnight ride. So Coe Wetzel released 5 new songs after his new album came out. There's 2 more to go. Looks like both are collaborations. Here's Hurts Like You.

0: Lainey Wilson phoned Keys Wallet on the overnight ride. She tried to do a Boston accent. Not great. But her Valley Girl accent, 10 out of 10.
1: We're in Boston, Massachusetts. We're here playing with the Boston Pops. And I'm going to read you some names from towns from around Boston, around Massachusetts. Lake Charagooga, Manga Chaga, Ruga, Manga Chaga, Chaga, Manga Ruga. Is that right?
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18: 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Ask them how the posts in their feed make them feel. These apps are built to be addictive, so kids, all of us in fact, will keep coming back for more, even when we are made to feel worse. It's bizarre. You might need to help your son or daughter reset their algorithm by unfollowing certain accounts and following or interacting with more positive ones. They might need suggestions of other healthier things to do, or to see you leading the way by example and putting your own phone away. In the run-up to bedtime, everyone's phone

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Feels like every single Friday up until the end of September, we're getting new music. August 21st, whole brand new album from Dan and Shay. It'll be called Young, and this one's called Say So.

0: Luke Bryan, Country, and She Knows It on the Overnight Ride. Rinse and repeat. Last Friday, Hudson Westbrook put out a new song. And in two Fridays, there'll probably be another one. Just always doing it. Machine, here's House again.
1: Yeah.

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Of course, Dylan Scott has a coffee shop and his own garbage collection business on top of that. Always touring, and now his son Beckett joins him on stage to sing, and his son Baron collects dollar bills while on stage. So many avenues, many streams of income for the Scotts.

0: Chase Matthew holding it down on the overnight ride also holds the theory that I have. Three liquids at all time around you, especially at brunch. The other day he had Sprite, Mandarin soda, and water. Solid lineup. In the morning, mine's water, coffee, possibly a Diet Coke if I'm feeling adventurous.
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15: You know, summer is a great time to re-examine how much time your kids are spending on social media, along with what they are seeing and who they are engaging with. Ask them how the posts in their feed make them feel. These apps are built to be addictive, so kids, all of us in fact, will keep coming back for more, even when we are made to feel worse. It's bizarre. You might need to help your son or daughter reset their algorithm by unfollowing certain accounts and following or interacting with more positive ones. They might need suggestions of other healthier things to do, or to see you leading the way by example and putting your own phone away. In the run-up to bedtime, everyone's phone should go away, no questions asked. And if you need some help sort of, I guess, resetting expectations, try engaging parents of your kids' friends for a more coordinated effort. I'm Dr. Sanjay Gupta, helping you live a better life.

The Overnight Ride.

Stephen Wilson Jr. gave out a bunch of hats that just said Gary on them. So I assume everybody wearing them is a Gary. Even though there's not a lot of Garys these days.

0: Megan Maroney joined us on Friday on the show, and we talked about her album, Cloud Nine, that's been out for a couple months now. And I wanted to know, does her favorite song on the album change often?
1: You know, one song that I used to skip all the time that now I like, or I don't like listen to my music, but one, like, so when I had the mastered version on my phone, when I would listen back, there would be one that I would always skip. But now I really enjoy singing it live as Wedding Dress.
2: Okay.
1: Because my fans love it so much.
2: It took off.
1: And it's like, just one of those songs where it's like, you know what, maybe in songwriting and country music, you don't need to overthink things. Because I overthought that song so much that it made me not like it. Because I was like, oh, it's too dramatic. Like, I was just like crashing out. Nobody feels that way. And then you see it in real life and you're like, no, like, that's actually an uncomfortably honest song that a lot of people feel. And so I feel like they've brought a new kind of life and wind into it that it didn't have before for me. Because I was like, oh, I'm just being dramatic and I... whatever. And now it's like one of my favorite moments of the Cloud Nine tour.
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18: For more than a decade, the Environmental Working Group has put out a list of the so-called Dirty Dozen. These are the non-organic produce contaminated with the highest levels of pesticides. Well, this year, spinach topped the list, followed by kale, collard, mustard greens, strawberries, grapes, nectarines, peaches, cherries, apples, blackberries, pears, potatoes, and blueberries. Now, all these fruits and vegetables are part of a healthy diet, so no one is saying you shouldn't eat them. Point is, though, you could consider buying these items organic if and when you can, and then taking extra care when you wash them. The FDA recommends rinsing all fruits and vegetables, even the ones that are organic, under running water that is slightly warmer than room temperature. Don't use soap, bleach, or any fancy produce washes. I'm Dr. Sanjay Gupta, helping you live a better life.
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an official statement. The Taylor Swift wedding photos will be on her Instagram. I know you're wondering. Let me see what kind of beef they served. Was it filet? Was it short ribs? Let me know.

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Maybe top two. And yes, I'm including chicken pot pie there. It is a pie, just not sweet. Both are delicious, and both make my top.

Zach Brown Band, Toes on the Overnight Ride. Is that the only song named after toes? I feel like there's other extremities named in songs, but no one else has done toes, right? It's new from Kenny Chesney. Carry on the Overnight Ride. She

0: You know, in theory, this sounds good, and then you leave half your skin behind. My name's Justin. This is The Overnight Ride. Thursday night was privileged to go see Thomas Rhett, Niall Horan, TR's opening night of the Soundtrack to Life tour. It is impossible for TR to put on a bad show. The band is dialed in. It is just a professional production. And every time you see him, it's different. He rearranges the songs. This time, I haven't seen him in a couple years. This time, though, he has two of the most incredible backup singers. Anyway, I get there and we are sitting in padded seats, okay? I feel very privileged, humble about it. The problem is the humidity is like 85 and it's just hot. You stick to the padded seats. I mean, you're sticky. Never been stickier in my life. I get up, I feel like I left the top layer of my epidermis on it. So you think I want to sit in the padded seats. Maybe in the winter, not in the summer.
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2: 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Thank you for being part of our family. The Overnight Ride will be right back.
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18: A better life with Dr. Sanjay Gupta.
19: By age 35, two-thirds of American men will experience some degree of noticeable hair loss. And by age 50, about 85% of men will have significantly thinning hair. That's according to the American Hair Loss Association. Now, one dermatologist explained that hair loss can either be genetic or it can be triggered by stress, illness, surgery, medications, major life events. No matter the cause, a lot of men, understandably, are frustrated by hair loss because it seems like a loss of control. You can take great care of your scalp by all sorts of expensive lotions and potions, but that might not matter. There are some tried and true medications that might work, like minoxidil or finasteride. But another solution is just shaving it off, and I've heard more and more how liberating this can be for a lot of guys. That's the ultimate control of their appearance. I'm Dr. Sanjay Gupta, helping you live a better life.

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Ella Langley's album Dandelion has 19 tracks, if you include the new Morgan Wallen song. You take out two of them, because one is an intro, one is an outro. So that is 17. I feel like all 17 of them could go number one. New radio single now for Ella Langley. It's Loving Life Again on the Overnight Ride.

name's Justin. This is the Overnight Ride, as always, on Instagram. Justin Off Air. Text me this weekend, 615-737-1033. It's Jason Aldean, and don't tell on me.

0: 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I believe it's August 5th. We'll see some merch. Hardy, Eric Church, Morgan Wallen, Tim McGraw, MacArthur on the Overnight Ride.
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0: 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We'll be right back.
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5: A better life with Dr. Sanjay Gupta.
6: They say consistency is key, but sometimes you just gotta switch it up. A new study out of Harvard School of Public Health found that varying your exercise routine could add years to your life. What exercise someone did didn't matter much. What did matter was that all the exercises together worked all the muscle groups in their body. Now, an added benefit to changing things up is it can help you push through the plateau effect. That's when your body gets so efficient at doing something that you actually stop getting better at it. And we know from previous research that specializing in any one sport at a young age can make someone actually more prone to injury. And as experts we talk to point out, even elite athletes switch up things with their workouts, making sure to target strength, cardio, flexibility, balance, and doing that every single week. I'm Dr. Sanjay Gupta, helping you live a better life.
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Much like Chris Stapleton, Trey Penley, sometimes joined on stage by his wife, sing harmonies, keeping it all in the family, from Toad Suck, Arkansas, which you didn't realize was a funny town name until he left his small town. Trey Penley, family man, on the overnight ride. Man,

A lot of people speculating there's going to be a documentary or some movie type thing for Taylor Swift's wedding to Travis Kelce. I don't know if they're going to go that far. Like, that's her private day. She does record everything. I think she might draw the line there. Or not. Make money off of it, which I respect. I'm Justin. It's the Overnight Ride. It's Ella Langley and Worm for the Wind.

Shane Prophet was asked, duck season or deer season? Now, he says duck season because it's more social, but he loves his alone time in the deer stand. He even built his own shelf for his thermos. Full pot of coffee, just watching deer. Not even taking them out. I mean, he will take them out. Shane Prophet, Long Live Country, on the Overnight Ride. Help.

My name's Justin. This is The Overnight Ride. As always, on Instagram, Justin Off Air. Text me this weekend, 615-737-1033. It's Bailey Zimmerman and Chevy Silverado.

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1: He has finished his acoustic album. 4 days of grinding it out to make some music for us. Now, not a lot of details coming out about this thing. I don't know if there'll be new music, there'll be old covers, but it will be acoustic. Halfway through, he said, grinding. It's getting weird. My hands and head are hurting. It's also getting insanely good at times. What a journey so far. Then on Friday, he said, done. But in those pictures, there's some interesting things. It looks like there's some new lyrics, but also Vincent Mason is in the studio with him. So maybe a collab between those two. I'm sure some details will come out. If it's done, we might get it early.
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10: A better life with Dr. Sanjay Gupta.
11: They say consistency is key, but sometimes you just gotta switch it up. A new study out of Harvard School of Public Health found that varying your exercise routine could add years to your life. What exercise someone did didn't matter much. What did matter was that all the exercises together worked all the muscle groups in their body. Now, an added benefit to changing things up is it can help you push through the plateau effect. That's when your body gets so efficient at doing something that you actually stop getting better at it. And we know from previous research that specializing in any one sport at a young age can make someone actually more prone to injury. And as experts we talk to point out, even elite athletes switch up things with their workouts, making sure to target strength, cardio, flexibility, balance, and doing that every single week. I'm Dr. Sanjay Gupta, helping you live a better life.
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24: 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From

Cole Swindell, Girl Dad on the Overnight Ride. My name is Justin. His name is Morgan Wallen. And I think new music is brewing. It's Stole Me on the Overnight Ride.

Michigan, Ohio, Pennsylvania, all in September. Luke Bryan announcing the new part of his farm tour, the fall expansion, and tickets are available right now. Country Song came on the overnight ride. Another

My name's Justin. This is The Overnight Ride, revealed this week that Lauren Elena has a brand new collaboration coming out. Going back to a tried and true partner will be Kane Brown. They had What Ifs together, went to middle school together. Now they're going to have a song together. This one's with Chase Matthew. It's All My Exes. Another

0: I'm Justin. This is the Overnight Ride. 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
0: Jeff calling us from Dallas. 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
1: 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They all suck. I had a hen who could count her own eggs. That's right. She was a mathematician. This is Jeff the Joke Guy signing off.
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6: For more than a decade, the Environmental Working Group has put out a list of the so-called Dirty Dozen. These are the non-organic produce contaminated with the highest levels of pesticides. Well, this year, spinach topped the list, followed by kale, collard, mustard greens, strawberries, grapes, nectarines, peaches, cherries, apples, blackberries, pears, potatoes, and blueberries. Now, all these fruits and vegetables are part of a healthy diet, so no one is saying you shouldn't eat them. Point is, though, you could consider buying these items organic if and when you can, and then taking extra care when you wash them. The FDA recommends rinsing all fruits and vegetables, even the ones that are organic, under running water that is slightly warmer than room temperature. Don't use soap, bleach, or any fancy produce washes. I'm Dr. Sanjay Gupta, helping you live a better life.
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Jason Aldean, now an Instagram chef, went fishing, got some fresh tuna, chopped it up, cooked it for the kids. I'll document it on Instagram. It looks so good. When you see fresh fish getting sliced, nothing better.

Ian Munsick, Love is Blind on the Overnight Ride. I'm in the first 15 seconds of that music video. And that's it. From the rough cut to the final cut, they actually cut me out a little bit more. But I'm in there, so my grandmother is proud, and that's all that matters. It's on YouTube right now. Right now, Ella Langley, Morgan Wallen. I Can't Love You Anymore.

Moving on. My name's Justin. It's the Overnight Ride. As always, on Instagram, Justin Off Air, 615-737-1033. Text me this weekend. It's John Morgan and Kid Myself.

0: Graylin James, Water at a Wedding on the Overnight Ride. I always wonder what happened out back of the grocery store. Like, what was going on back there? Graylin James films his content, him lip-syncing out back of the grocery store to promote his music. The grind does not stop for him.
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15: For more than a decade, the Environmental Working Group has put out a list of the so-called Dirty Dozen. These are the non-organic produce contaminated with the highest levels of pesticides. Well, this year, spinach topped the list, followed by kale, collard, mustard greens, strawberries, grapes, nectarines, peaches, cherries, apples, blackberries, pears, potatoes, and blueberries. Now, all these fruits and vegetables are part of a healthy diet, so no one is saying you shouldn't eat them. Point is, though, you could consider buying these items organic if and when you can, and then taking extra care when you wash them. The FDA recommends rinsing all fruits and vegetables, even the ones that are organic, under running water that is slightly warmer than room temperature. Don't use soap, bleach, or any fancy produce washes. I'm Dr. Sanjay Gupta, helping you live a better life.
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looking ahead by not looking past a day. Brantley Gilbert will be on the show soon. Of course, Sins of the Father's brand new album out on the 27th of this month. It's Good Damn on the Overnight Ride. You always

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15: A better life with Dr. Sanjay Gupta.
16: For more than a decade, the Environmental Working Group has put out a list of the so-called Dirty Dozen. 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Well, this year, spinach topped the list, followed by kale, collard, mustard greens, strawberries, grapes, nectarines, peaches, cherries, apples, blackberries, pears, potatoes, and blueberries. 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Point is, though, you could consider buying these items organic if and when you can, and then taking extra care when you wash them. The FDA recommends rinsing all fruits and vegetables, even the ones that are organic, under running water that is slightly warmer than room temperature. Don't use soap, bleach, or any fancy produce washes. I'm Dr. Sanjay Gupta, helping you live a better life.
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2: You know, summer is a great time to re-examine how much time your kids are spending on social media, along with what they are seeing and who they are engaging with. Ask them how the posts in their feed make them feel. These apps are built to be addictive, so kids, all of us in fact, will keep coming back for more, even when we are made to feel worse. It's bizarre. You might need to help your son or daughter reset their algorithm by unfollowing certain accounts and following or interacting with more positive ones. They might need suggestions of other healthier things to do, or to see you leading the way by example and putting your own phone away. In the run-up to bedtime, everyone's phone should go away, no questions asked. And if you need some help, sort of, I guess, resetting expectations, try engaging parents of your kids' friends for a more coordinated effort. I'm Dr. Sanjay Gupta, helping you live a better life.

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2: 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This week, how to prevent vision loss as you age.
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4: Listening is the first skill we develop. At just 18 weeks in the womb, babies begin hearing language and rhythms, and it's not simply for entertainment. At this very beginning of life, it's helping to shape our cognitive development and how we learn to communicate.
5: Most of us take our hearing for granted. It's on all the time. And I don't think that the recognition between hearing and language is that obvious to people. And what's really not obvious to people is you need language to build cognition. So to develop your thinking, your IQ ultimately. And hearing is really important part of that.
4: That's Dr. Nancy Young, Medical Director of Audiology and Cochlear Implant Programs at the Ann and Robert Lurie Children's Hospital of Chicago. She's also the Lillian S. Wells Professor in Pediatric Otolaryngology at Northwestern University Feinberg School of Medicine. Prior to America implementing newborn hearing screenings in the early 2000s, Young says kids weren't usually diagnosed until they were 1 or 2 years old.
5: Why were they diagnosed? Because absence of spoken language. So at that point, it was like, wait a minute, there are no words. That's not to say there weren't some signs, but they're subtle. I mean, these children were not understanding and following directions like young children do before they start talking themselves. But there's other reasons children are delayed in their language. And there are other ways we interact with children that can be misleading, like visual cues. And, you know, they seem to be interacting to some degree. And parents, it's a really sneaky problem, especially for first-time parents.
4: Thankfully, every state now has a universal screening program for babies that's done very soon after birth. It's this test that alerted Eva and Doug Tweedy to their daughter's hearing issues.
10: The day she was born, they came into the hospital and they did the routine newborn hearing screening. And they said, you know, it's just something we come in and do. So we didn't think too much of it. But she did not pass on that first day. They said nothing to worry about. You know, it could just be fluid in the ears from birth. So they came in the next day. She didn't pass again.
4: After a couple more failed tests in the following weeks, the couple brought their daughter Ella to Lurie Children's Hospital for more in-depth testing. They discovered that she had profound bilateral sensorineural hearing loss. It meant that Ella had almost a complete inability to hear sound in both ears. Guided by Young and her team, Eva and Doug were able to fit Ella with hearing aids at just 2 months old.
11: We got into earlier intervention by 2 months old. She was going in and getting fitted. And I remember all the audiologists making comments about how small the actual insert of the hearing aid was. So yeah, she was hearing through a hearing aid relatively early.
4: But this was just the first step in Ella's hearing journey. While the devices helped restore some hearing, Ella needed a cochlear implant to be able to grasp the full spectrum of sound and language.
11: I remember that, you know, we were doing this one baby bouncer and we were making this kind of like a scaled sound. And, you know, she kind of was able to copy us in that, right? You know, obviously it's so hard to tell with a kid because it's not like they're understanding the words, right? So you have to kind of go through a pattern of there's like these key sounds that you need to kind of be able to have them imitate. And so there's definitely recognition of some of those high frequency sounds, those high S's, right? That's where we started to see that breakdown of she's not getting that full recognition of that sound.
5: And you have to realize that in English, hearing soft, in all languages, but especially English, the soft high frequency consonants like S is so important in English. Is it singular? Is it plural? I mean, it's in so many words. It impacts meaning. And when you get into the severe to profound range on an audiogram, a hearing aid just can't make those soft high frequency sounds audible. So that makes it very, very hard to learn to understand what's being said and to learn to talk clearly. You need to hear those soft high frequency sounds.
4: Young says that when cochlear implants were first being used, they were only really given to patients with severe hearing loss, which means very few kids were considered good candidates.
5: I can remember parents who were informed your child is not a candidate, and they would see their child in the same classroom as the child who got it. And they'd be like, that child's doing a lot more than my child. My child should have it. So I think there was a lot of feedback to clinicians in the early days that these criteria are too rigid because the kids who have the implant are surpassing these other kids.
4: So as the technology's improved, it's widened the scope of how much progress can be made for people at various levels of impairment.
5: So nowadays, we have patients who have a lot of hearing loss. It could almost be normal in the very low frequencies, but then it sharply drops off. And so they're not getting enough information for spoken language to be intelligible, to understand words are being said at a normal conversational level. So they are now candidates. And we can often, using special techniques, we can often preserve much of that acoustic hearing that they have and then bring up the rest of their hearing with what we could call electric hearing through the implant. But that said, the majority of patients who get implants have major hearing loss throughout all of the frequencies important for understanding what's being said.
4: There are multiple assessments done to figure out who's a candidate for the implant that include both parent surveys to look at auditory behaviors, as well as MRIs to look at the patient's anatomy. And though it's been well established that hearing is an integral part of child development, most implants have only been approved for use on babies 12 months and older. Young says this year benchmark is forcing the kids to miss critical parts of development.
5: We normally spend quite a bit of time hearing so that we can attach meaning to what we're hearing, and then it starts to make sense as language, okay? And there's decades and decades of research that show getting that hearing to infants as close to what normally occurs is advantageous, that speeds up the process, that minimizes the likelihood of language delay and maximizes the likelihood of developing age-appropriate spoken language.
4: Which is why other countries like Australia and Germany have much lower age requirements. The 12-month limit is set in place for safety, but the good news is global research and clinical experience have shown that doctors can safely and successfully implant a 7-month-old, and Young says she's done it even earlier with great results. But there are still a lot of barriers for these kids to access treatment without the FDA approving a lower age limit.
5: Without that FDA approval, there's tremendous insurance barriers in the United States to getting the treatment because commercial insurers and then state insurers will often, they don't have to, but they will often look to the FDA approved indications and then set their policy accordingly. But that's not what those indications were actually developed for. So unfortunately, then companies have to invest a lot of money, despite other information out there from people at the front lines like me, okay, often have to invest a lot of money in doing these formal clinical trials to change the approved indications and reduce the insurance barriers.
4: Thankfully, the FDA has increasingly been accepting real-world data and evidence from international sources as support for its regulatory decisions. That means that Americans don't have to go through the entire extensive research process if it's been thoroughly proven to be safe and effective in other countries.
5: And so the manufacturers now can work with centers and submit real-world data and, in many instances, broaden candidacy criteria and reduce insurance barriers. But that's a relatively recent change. It was not available at the time the clinical trial that I led for MedEl. That was not an option then. So we really needed to conduct this clinical trial, and kudos to MedEl for making this important investment that's going to benefit all implant candidates in the United States.
4: Young's clinical trial with MedEl, a medical technology company that specializes in hearing implants, aimed to expand the patient age for cochlear implants. The research was successful and was used in the FDA's recent decision to approve implants for kids starting at 7 months old. Though Ella's now 7 years old, she received her cochlear implant at 7 months and participated in the study in a retrospective participant group.
5: There was a prospective and a retrospective arm. Prospective were the ones we were following in real time as opposed to had in a database. There was no difference in terms of any type of complications from either surgery or anesthesia, but very low rate, very safe, and no increased risk with doing these younger infants. Many of these children exceeded the performance of your average hearing child by 12 months of cochlear implant use if they were implanted under age 12 months.
4: Join us next week as Young details the cochlear implant procedure and the therapy process that's needed for a successful hearing journey. You can find more information about Dr. Nancy Young and all of our guests on our website, radiohealthjournal.org. Our executive producer is Amira Zaveri. I'm Kristen Farah.
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2: Our entire life experience is influenced by how our five senses perceive the world around us. The sound of soft waves crashing at the beach, the feel of sand between your toes, the breathtaking view of a sunset over the ocean. Our abilities to touch, hear, see, smell, and taste are both invaluable resources and things we often take for granted. That is, until we lose them. Millions of Americans experience vision loss, and Jeff Todd says the numbers are continuing to rise.
13: There are studies out there. We are seeing an increase of prevalence of eye conditions, certainly of some eye conditions, partly because of the increase in rates of diabetes. I think it's also somewhat due to some of the changes in the demographics of our society. And so we are seeing increased rates.
2: Todd is the president and CEO of Prevent Blindness, the leading eye health and safety organization dedicated to preventing vision loss. Part of the demographic changes involve aging and more people living with chronic diseases.
13: We're seeing like increases, I know, in the rates in the percentage of our population that is Hispanic or Latino, and there are certain conditions that Hispanics and Latinos are susceptible to that others aren't, and that's true of other races as well. So as we see changes in those demographics, it definitely has an impact.
3: Yeah, and I think as we're seeing an aging population, so we're seeing an increased aging population. We're thinking about things like age-related macular degeneration or cataracts and so forth. I think also when we think about diabetes, that's a big one. So over 40 million diabetics in this country, and the more that you're seeing diabetes, the more people at risk for diabetic retinopathy, which is a preventable cause of blindness worldwide.
2: That's Dr. Paul Chan, chair of the Department of Ophthalmology and Visual Sciences at the University of Illinois Chicago. He's also a board member of Prevent Blindness. He says diabetes is one of the biggest risk factors to focus on because the vision loss it can cause is preventable. Chronically high blood sugar can weaken the blood vessels in the back of the eyes, reduce blood flow, and cause abnormal vessel growth. Thankfully, this progression can be stopped in its tracks by properly managing the diabetes.
3: Other conditions that can also affect the eye in not older populations, high blood pressure, right? That's something that we can all control, but can also affect the eye. Inflammatory conditions, right? So my partners manage uveitis, so inflammatory eye disease. Trauma, that's another issue that we face. One of the other things to think about too is that if you have a family history of glaucoma and so forth, it's really important to get plugged in early and make sure that you're seeing someone to manage that appropriately. So all of these things matter. So that's kind of what it means to maintain eye health, is that even if you don't feel anything, you know, this is, you know, part of the discussion, you still need to get care.
2: Staying on top of your eye health is so important because even people with no known conditions are still at risk by just simply getting older.
13: And age does have an impact, even for those, I think, especially like in their late 40s, early 50s, we're seeing changes in our eyes, such as presbyopia, et cetera. And so it's really important as we age, as we get into our 40s and 50s, to pay extra care to making sure that we're getting regular eye care.
2: Presbyopia occurs as a normal part of aging. It's when your eye lenses become less flexible, which causes you to gradually lose the ability to clearly see objects close to you. Though you can't prevent presbyopia, managing the symptoms can really increase your quality of life, which is why having regular check-ins with your eye doctor is important.
13: Your eye health is really a part of your overall health. And so it's about eating healthy, exercising, doing all of those things, but also seeing your eye doctor at regular intervals, especially as we get older. I'm in my late 50s, and it's really important for me, even though I don't have any signs or symptoms of conditions other than slight vision challenges, to see my eye doctor on a regular basis in case something should come up that I should be giving more attention to.
2: Unfortunately, Todd says too many Americans aren't keeping up with their eye health. It's recommended that even adults with no existing eye problems get a baseline eye disease screening every 5 to 10 years before the age of 40, which is when age-related issues often show up.
13: Prevent Blindness recently conducted a survey and found that 75% of adults don't understand that they may have an eye health condition that doesn't come with symptoms. And so that's why it's so important for people to have regular eye care and to be tuned into their eye health. We've heard way too many stories of people saying, I wish I knew, or I wish I knew this earlier, or I wish I'd sought care earlier. And so that's a big part of our Best Eyes for Life campaign, is to make sure that people are checking in on a regular basis on their eye care.
2: The Best Eyes for Life campaign reinforces key parts of eye health, such as nutrition and protection.
13: I occasionally get people asking the whole thing of, should I be eating more carrots? Or are carrots healthy for my eyes? My answer to that is always, well, it's not going to hurt to eat more carrots. And what I mean by that is anything you do that's healthy for your body is healthy for your eyes.
3: And, you know, I usually recommend with my patients leafy green vegetables, antioxidants, right? Things that are high nutrition, you want to subscribe to that, right? So it's absolutely necessary to have a healthy diet.
2: Nutrient-dense foods that are high in antioxidants help protect the tiny, delicate blood vessels in our eyes. Vitamin A, found in sweet potatoes and cantaloupes, is helpful for turning light rays into the images we see and at preventing dry eye. Antioxidants found in kale and spinach protect the macula, and vitamin C helps repair and grow new tissue cells. But as we strengthen our eyes from the inside, Chan and Todd say we can't forget the external protection.
13: We're seeing so much more over the last few years of people playing pickleball. Well, people might be surprised that one of the highest rates of eye injuries these days are pickleball accidents. So wearing eye protection when you're out playing sports, pickleball, tennis, baseball, other things is super important. So when you see your neighbors out on the court playing these games, tell them to get a pair of protective eyewear.
3: I walk around and I see people doing things, I'm like, oh, you know, you should be wearing eye protection. So important. I mean, I'm a retina surgeon, so I've seen a lot of patients who come in with eye trauma. And if people were wearing eye protection, could have been avoided losing one eye.
2: Even throwing on your usual pair of sunglasses is a great way to protect your eyes from both UV damage and physical debris. Both Chan and Todd note that managing your eye health isn't just for adults. The best time to start taking these preventive steps is as a kid.
3: Kids can't always tell us what's going on, but there are clear guidelines around when to have your child see an eye care provider, so see the pediatrician, or when they need to get those eye exams. So things like lazy eye, strabismus, you know, all of these things can be caught early. You know, I think one of the exciting things is, you know, we're starting to see therapies for gene therapy come to market, right? Ophthalmology was one of the pioneers in that space, right? So we're starting to see things where we can manage children earlier for different conditions. For example, amblyopia, if you approach it early on in that window of time, you absolutely can maximize a child's vision, right? So that's why you want to get them plugged in early to the pediatrician and to the eye care provider. You can prevent vision loss and you can maintain someone's vision for life if you manage it appropriately, and especially if you manage the systemic condition.
2: You can find more information about Dr. Paul Chan, Jeff Todd, and all of our guests on our website, radiohealthjournal.org. Our writer-producer is Kristen Farah. Our production manager is Jason Dickey. I'm Greg Johnson.
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1: Medical notes this week. That disposable vape in your pocket may become significantly more hazardous the longer you keep it. A study in ACS Omega shows that the remaining fluid in high-puff e-cigarettes accumulates toxic chemicals as the device ages. Lab tests reveal that heavily used e-liquids are more toxic to human lung cells than fresh ones, meaning the final puffs of a vape deliver a much harsher dose of cellular damage and inflammation. A better way to diagnose complex brain disorders. Research published in Alzheimer's and Dementia reveals how an AI tool can analyze a blood test and distinguish between four major neurodegenerative diseases with over 92% accuracy. The test can even detect when a patient suffers from multiple overlapping conditions simultaneously, paving the way for inexpensive screening and highly personalized precision treatment. Your mental well-being may be dictated by your weekly budget. A study in the Journal of Business and Psychology has found that minor, unexpected expenses, like overspending on a social gathering, spark far more daily anxiety than large, necessary costs like auto repairs. Conversely, small financial reliefs or incremental workplace bonuses provided immediate stress reductions that rivaled major long-term windfalls. And finally, the secret to conquering mosquito season might be sitting right in your pantry. Scientists have discovered that a natural compound in garlic completely shuts down mating and egg laying in mosquitoes and flies. By stimulating specific bitter taste receptors on the insect's organs, the compound triggers an immediate aversion that acts as a sort of birth control, opening the door for highly effective, eco-friendly pest management. The findings are published in the journal Cell. And that's Medical Notes this week. I'm Mayan Vastabetancourt.
2: And the match is about to begin.
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22: I'm CJ Miller. Some experts say that AI will revolutionize farming, but I'll tell you about a recent Purdue survey that says many farmers are rejecting the AI revolution.
23: I'm Greg Allen. Southern Indiana growers can take advantage of a program to help them get started with employing conservation practices. You'll hear from ISDA Director Don Lamb on Hoosier Ag This Week.
24: I'm Andy Eubank, and in the corn, soybean, and wheat markets, a positive trading session Friday, even with the USDA supply and demand update. 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
25: As it warms up this week, we're going to take a look at one of my favorite movies of all time, Tommy Boy, starring Chris Farley. He'll make an appearance in my forecast coming up. It's the Indiana Farm Forecast Weekend Edition. 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
26: Boy, if it's not a fat guy in a little coat performance, I'm probably going to be a little disappointed. I'm Eric Pfeiffer. You'll hear from members of this year's class of Indiana Master Farmers as well today. Conservation was certainly the theme at this year's banquet. I'll have that story coming up. Let's begin with an Indiana crop update. Depending on which side of I-70 they're on, Indiana farmers are looking at two entirely different worlds this season. CJ Miller reports on the split in spring weather patterns that's divided the Hoosier State in the middle.
27: We had 100% of our crop planted somewhere around April 28th. A world record for us.
22: And that's C.J. Fleener, who farms in Orange County. And while southwestern Indiana caught an ideal early window for planting back in April, the weather that followed in May and June was far more challenging.
27: You know, we've had a lot of things thrown at us, from too much rain, not enough rain, hot weather, dry weather, then back to too much rain, and then you throw in a frost along the way. Here locally, it's been a rough go of it.
22: Still, according to the latest USDA crop progress report, statewide conditions remain resilient. 62% of Indiana's corn and 64% of the state's soybeans are rated good to excellent. Fleener says the focus now is on disease management.
27: It's hot, it's humid, just feels like a fungal climate that is perfect for fungal growth. So without a doubt, fungicide is in the forefront of everybody's minds.
22: But it was a completely different story in northern Indiana, as farmers faced a grueling combination of frost and rains that kept planters firmly parked in the barn well into May and June. Don Weiss, who farms near Fort Wayne in Allen County, says the recent shift to hot, humid weather was exactly what his delayed crops needed to catch up.
0: The last 10 days when we had the heat and humidity in northeast Indiana, Allen County, it caught up the crops a little bit because we were behind. We had some challenges right in that specific area getting planting done.
22: And just like across southern Indiana, disease pressure is also top of mind for farmers in northern Indiana.
0: We are on the edge of corn pollination in our area. So we definitely don't need it to be really hot during that key development period for corn. So just trying to protect the yield, putting fungicide on the corn, for example, later, and keep ourselves on a good trajectory on yield outcome this year.
22: Check out more of my conversations with Orange County farmer C.J. Fleener and Allen County farmer Don Weiss at HoosierAgToday.com. I'm CJ Miller.
26: Thank you, CJ. Over the past month, cash grain markets have been moving against the seasonal trend. Greg Allen reports on some new research concerning corn and soybean basis levels.
1: New research from Purdue University shows corn and soybean basis levels strengthened across much of the eastern corn belt during June, when basis typically weakens as supplies remain available and new crop expectations grow. Josh Strine, a graduate research assistant in agricultural economics at Purdue University, says corn basis against the July futures contract strengthened in 38 of the 40 crop reporting districts tracked across the region.
2: The defining feature of the current basis map is the increasing basis from west to east. In Ohio, corn basis is running well above the three-year historical average across every tracked district. Northeast Ohio is the most extreme example. Basis in the district is currently even with July futures and 27 cents above the historical average for this time of year. Indiana is broadly above the historical averages as well, with many districts carrying positive or near even corn basis.
1: And with soybeans, Strine says basis held steady or strengthened across all track districts.
2: In Indiana, basis is just 2 cents below July futures and well above the historical average. Michigan has the strongest soybean basis relative to historical averages in the region. Southeast and West Central Michigan are both running 30 cents or more above their two-year averages. Basis in these districts remain negative in absolute terms, around 10 to 20 cents per bushel below July futures.
1: For farmers with grain still in storage, the stronger basis has created opportunities to improve cash prices without relying solely on futures market gains. Strine says basis will continue to be a key factor to watch as the market shifts its focus toward the size of this year's harvest. Find Josh Strine's full report on our website, HoosierAgToday.com. I'm Greg Allen.
26: On Hoosier Ag This Week, I'm Eric Pfeiffer. Chief Meteorologist Ryan Martin's Indiana Farm Forecast is on the way in just a few, and we'll have more farm news. Right now, let's talk markets. We had a USDA report on Friday, and the markets seemed to respond pretty well to that. To tell us all about it, here's Andy Eubank.
3: Yeah, Eric, thanks. Also, Black Sea area developments to talk about as well. We did have a higher finish in corn, beans, and wheat. And to find out what all happened during the session, I checked in with Brian Basting Friday at Advanced Trading. Corn, soybeans, and wheat were higher right off the get-go on Friday morning, led by a very, very strong Chicago wheat market. And Brian, that appears, before we even talk about the USDA supply and demand update, to be due to hostilities over in the Black Sea with the closing of the Kerch Strait near there.
4: Yeah, thanks for having me, Andy. It's certainly a

0: be a number of different agreements and so forth to keep that flow moving out of the Black Sea relatively smoothly for the last 4 years. That war started in 2022, as your listeners know. But anytime you bring up that issue of potentially disrupting that flow, no doubt the market's going to react accordingly, and this time to the upside. Boy, that's going to remain extremely volatile. I just remind your listeners, Andy, to remain flexible in marketing and leave room on the upside, but continue, particularly in the wheat market, because there aren't a lot of bullish fundamentals out there at the moment, supply and demand, to maintain floors underneath either crop that they've stored here from 26, or if they're looking at price in 27 crop.
1: And the markets pre-report corn and beans did seem to follow the wheat market higher on that wheat strength. Is that pretty much what happened?
0: I think so. I think we've got to add that the report itself did confirm that we did see a reduction in carry out for old crop corn. Still a 2 billion bushel carry out, but it was reduced in line with that lower than expected grain stocks number released there at the end of June from the USDA. A bit surprising that the USDA didn't increase old crop corn exports, although they did increase new crop corn exports. But bottom line, Andy, the report did confirm what most were expecting. That was a modest reduction in corn stocks. Supportive on the bean side, they did bump up bean exports a bit for old crop. But I'd say going forward, Andy, we got to acknowledge that weather is now moving front and center as we enter the second full week of July here, that a lot of corn is going to be pollinated in the next 2 to 2.5 weeks. And these forecasts are all over the place right now, and really critical that you can have a good-looking corn crop, which we do now, 67% good to excellent in Monday's crop progress report. But that number can go either direction. I did a little bit of research on our recent history, Andy. 25 was the year where that index increased, or those crop condition ratings improved. And, of course, we had a record yield. Now, you don't have to go back too far. 2022, those crop condition ratings, Andy, deteriorated, and we had a five-year low in yield in 22.
1: Brian Basting, economist at Advanced Trading. His number, 309-664-2314. Settlements now from Friday trade. September corn ends up 8 cents, 439.5. Dees contract, 461. That was up 9 cents. August beans, solid, a 14-cent gain, 1191.75. September up 11.25, and November up 9.25, 1190.75. September wheat leading the way, 640.25, up 20.5 cents. Meat markets were mixed. August live cattle, 235.20, down a nickel, and August lean hogs, $99 even, picking up 85 cents. Now you're up to date on the market. Still plenty more hat news coming up on the weekend show. I'm Andy Eubank. This is Hoosier Ag This Week.
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15: Heat and humidity working their way back to the Hoosier State. I guess it's summer. We should expect that. I'm Chief Meteorologist Ryan Martin with Hoosier Ag Today's weekend weather update. Now, if you've listened to the program long enough, you know that I am nothing if not a student of pop culture. I'm going to take you back today to the Chris Farley movie, Tommy Boy, and I'm going to do a Ryan Martin dub over of the scene where he's in the office of the one guy.

0: trying to sell brake pads, and you know the scene where he's crashing the CEO's cars together. The original line is, here comes the meat wagon, wee-oo, wee-oo. Yep, here's what it really is this week. Here comes the heat wagon, wee-oo, wee-oo. Yep, that's exactly right, the heat wagon coming into the state of Indiana. Now, to start it all off, humidity values stay relatively muted for today and tomorrow. Temperatures are warm, not hot. Your weekend, all things considered, I think is okay. I'm not going to say comfortable, but it's okay. Humidity value's not running away. We start to see humidity creep up just a little bit as we go into the Monday time frame. But Tuesday forward this upcoming week, dew points are going to be pushing the lower 70s, upper 60s, low 70s. Daytime highs, well, Tuesday through Friday, Saturday, easily in the 90s. And so our heat indices all week long are going to be in the triple digits. We're doing all of this with no precipitation. I think there's a slight chance for a pop-up heat-based shower down near the Ohio River, maybe Tuesday, Wednesday. I'm really not giving that too much of a thought. Most of the state is completely dry. Until we get into Friday afternoon, evening, some scattered thunderstorms maybe popping up there. The weekend, especially the 19th, 18th, 19th, I think we go back dry, maybe a little less humid again. And then the week following, so the week of the 20th, next week, we are going to be seeing more heat-based instability. Large heat dome settling in over the central to western Corn Belt. We're going to see temperatures all the way up in the upper 90s, flirting with the triple digits in North Dakota, close to the Canadian border. So with that focal point of the axis of the ridge farther west, we don't get the biggest extreme heat. But what that also means is that as that ridge weakens a bit and shifts east, it also brings down a little bit better heat-based thunderstorm potential for next week. I think Tuesday forward next week, the 21st through likely the 25th, 26th, we have to leave the door open to afternoon heat-based showers and a thunderstorm. So timely moisture out of those coming back next week. I don't think that we see any more than 30, 40% coverage on a daily basis the second half of next week. But overall, in the Tuesday through Friday window, probably looking at 75, 80% coverage of the entire Hoosier State. So again, I think it's decent for crop growth and development. Heat this week, though, does come with a drier vein, so we'll have to watch for some crop stress ever so slightly. I'm Ryan Martin.
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11: You might be listening to Hoosier Ag this week on your radio in the car. If so, travel safely. You might be listening to it at home on your computer. Thank you for making us part of your weekend. You might be listening to it on the Hoosier Ag Today mobile app while you're working out. Hey, that's great. More power to you. The only time you're ever going to catch me running is if someone's chasing me. However you're listening, we thank you for doing so. This is Hoosier Ag this week. I'm Eric Pfeiffer from Hoosier Ag Today. Farmers say soaring input costs remain their biggest financial headache. But as the latest Purdue Ag Economy Barometer survey reveals, many still aren't convinced that artificial intelligence can help. As CJ Miller reports, the survey exposes a growing disconnect between rising technology and Farmer Confidence.
6: I think what's going on here is people know about artificial intelligence, but they're not exactly sure how to use it.
12: And that's Dr. Michael Langemeyer, director of the Purdue Center for Commercial Agriculture. 47% of producers surveyed cited high input costs as their top anxiety this month. Yet, when asked if artificial intelligence or data-driven tools could provide a lifeline, 52% said they see absolutely no meaningful benefit.
6: Usually, producers' response to a tight margin environment is to try to increase production and maybe produce their way out of the problem.
12: And for the 23% of farmers who do see a meaningful benefit to AI, increased production was their top expectation. But for those even willing to adopt AI, the survey exposed a massive roadblock: usability. A staggering 85% of farmers surveyed said recommendations from data tools are just too difficult to follow.
6: Part of the problem is because we're in a very uncertain environment, driven by weather and other factors, it's very difficult to follow through on a production plan, for example. And so that's what I think is going on.
12: Dr. Langemeyer notes that the real hurdle isn't just the weather. It's also a fragmented marketplace of separate software packages. He believes the real potential for AI is bringing all of those scattered pieces together.
6: In my mind, that's what AI is going to do. That's how I think AI suppliers are going to have to pitch this, is AI is a way to combine data from all those different tools and make a decision with all the data rather than just pieces of the data.
12: The survey suggests that AI's future on the farm may depend less on the technology itself and more on making it practical and easier for farmers to use. I'm CJ Miller.
11: Earning the title Indiana Master Farmer is a big deal for Hoosier farmers. It's quite an honor. And those honors were presented last week in West Lafayette.
13: Being an Indiana Master Farmer is such a humbling experience to be elected by other people.
14: It's a real honor to be a part of that group.
15: I can't imagine a higher honor than being nominated or awarded as Master Farmer.
11: Those were just a few of this year's Master Farmers class. Susan Brocksmith farms with her husband in Knox County and currently serves as president of the Indiana Corn Marketing Council. A longtime agribusiness professor at Vincennes University, she's now dean of the College of Business and Public Services at Vincennes. She was thrilled to be part of the Master Farmer legacy.
13: My grandfather got the Master Farmer Award in 1968. My father-in-law got it in 1996, and my husband got it in 2004. So there's a legacy as well. As you look out to all the people that got Master Farmers, it's just a humbling experience to know that you're in this group.
11: Conservation was a major theme at the awards banquet. Brocksmith's farm is no-till and utilizes cover crops. Hamilton County Master Farmers Rodney and Natasha Rulin have been leading adopters of conservation practices over the years, and they've shared their experiences with others. Rodney explains why this conservation conversation has ramped up in recent years.
14: It's the legacy focus and the context of where we are in the world and the population and everything. And everybody's kind of coming to the realization that the soil and the farms are not an unlimited resource. And we've got to start thinking about how to keep those going to pass on and feed future generations.
11: Brocksmith and Rulin have both benefited from the help of Barry Fisher, this year's honorary master farmer from Putnam County. Fisher has spent over 40 years promoting soil health practices. He retired from USDA's Natural Resources Conservation Service after 39 and a half years and now runs Fisher Soil Health Consulting.
15: Conservation to a person that's very business-minded, conserving their resources makes perfect sense. And to any farmer that truly wants their business to be successful knows they have to have stewardship of their resources.
11: Also awarded with Master Farmer honors last week were Posey County dairy farmers Dale and Lisa Kester, as well as Stan and Ann Armstrong, Lawrence County cattle producers. The Indiana Master Farmer Awards are presented by Indiana Prairie Farmer and Purdue University Extension. The rich history of Indiana agriculture will come alive next week in Pulaski County as the sea of beautifully restored red and green vintage tractors will cover Winnemac Town Park. With the details, here's CJ Miller.
12: The sound of antique tractors will fill the air July 16th through 19th at the Pulaski County Fairgrounds as the Northern Indiana Power from the Past is preparing for its 49th annual Summer Power Show. Chuck Knarr, one of the event's organizers, says you'll see a large number of both vintage John Deere and International Harvester tractors on display, as well as an equal number of farmers and collectors who claim that one brand has always been better than the other.
16: That's as old as Cain and Abel, you might say. That rivalry between the red and the green, you know, that goes back generations.
12: Beyond the featured machinery, regardless of the color, the show also features live sawmill and corn shredding demonstrations. Knarr notes that the organization's mission is centered on keeping rural history accessible to all generations.
16: We're a not-for-profit organization, so as long as we can pay our bills and keep a little nest egg, why, we're happy.
12: Admission is just $5 for adults. Kids under 12 get in free. The event also features a large flea market, live music, horse pulls, and a classic car cruise-in. Each day, the events kick off at 9 a.m. Eastern, and for a full schedule, visit their website, WinnemacPowerShow.com. I'm C.J. Miller.
11: And I'm Eric Pfeiffer. I'll be at the show Thursday morning. Would love to see you there. More Hoosier Ag this week on the way next.
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18: 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And so part of it is just that. 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SNAP is not a bad four-letter word. You know, it's a really good thing that helps people out, and it helps the farm economy out. And it's got to be run well. Why not run something like that in a place like Indiana where we've got good values, good conservative ways to run government? Why don't we help that system be more efficient as it moves forward?
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11: Welcome back to Hoosier Ag This Week. I'm Eric Pfeiffer from Hoosier Ag Today. Thanks for making us part of your weekend. Women farmland owners and agricultural decision makers are invited to gather in Noblesville next week for a Women for the Land Learning Circle. With details, here's Greg Allen.
26: The event is scheduled for Wednesday, July 15th, and it's open to women who own farmland or play a role in managing agricultural land across Hamilton, Tipton, and surrounding counties.
27: Women for the Land is a program designed specifically to reach Indiana women landowners, farmers, growers, producers, and we've been around for about 12 years. We specifically work with conservation organizations around the state, and we're delivering information to women, conservation information, to empower women to take good care of their land.
26: That's Heather Bacher, State Coordinator for Women for the Land. The Learning Circle is the first in a three-part educational series sponsored by the Nature Conservatory with support from the Hamilton County Soil and Water Conservation District. Bacher says the goal is to provide practical conservation information and encourage encourage peer-to-peer learning that can benefit both farm productivity and natural resources.
27: Historically, women have been underserved in the ag community. This program was developed out of Iowa about 20 years ago, and we specifically get together as women because we know women, when we're alone, we kind of communicate differently, talk with each other a little bit more open than we can be in a mixed audience.
26: For more information, log on to women4theland.org. I'm Greg Allen.
11: Thanks, Greg. Thousands of ag students have learned from Dean Warren, many without ever stepping inside his classroom. C.J. Miller profiles this retired Indiana ag teacher who was recently honored by the Indiana FFA Foundation with its Outstanding Service Award.
0: I was born and raised on a farm. Agriculture is all I ever knew, really, and I've ever known, except for the 4 years I was in the service.
12: And that's Dean Warren, who taught agriculture at Columbia City High School in Whitley County for 30 years, starting in 1970 and retiring in 2000. Warren tells Hoosier Ag Today he has a passion for Indiana FFA.
0: I think it's the finest youth organization in the country. I mean, a lot of opportunities for students now that weren't there when I was teaching even.
12: Beyond his legacy in the classroom, Warren made a permanent stamp on ag education in 1994 when he wrote a comprehensive textbook called Small Animal Care and Management.
0: And I was at a convention one time at St. Louis, and I was going around to all the book representatives and saying, you got any books on small animals? They said, no. And I started to walk away from one of them. They said, why don't you write one? I can do that. But then I got to think, hey, I got all my notes and things I've been using. So that was the basis of the first book.
12: For years, he has chosen to turn his book's success into a permanent investment for the next generation, directing some of the royalties from his book straight back to Indiana FFA.
0: Yeah, a lot of the money that I've donated to foundation things comes from the income from that book sales and the royalties of it, and it will continue for long after I'm gone, I hope.
12: Read more about the impact that Dean Warren has made on ag education at HoosierAgToday.com. I'm C.J. Miller.
11: Thank you, C.J., and what a well-deserved honor for Mr. Warren. If you're on the edge about putting in a conservation cropping system, the Indiana State Department of Agriculture is rolling out a new cost-share opportunity aimed at helping Southwest Indiana farmers do just that. Greg Allen has the story.
26: The Indiana Management of Agriculture Enhancements, or IMAGE, cost-share program is being offered through a partnership between the Indiana State Department of Agriculture, local soil and water conservation districts, the Natural Resources Conservation Service, and conservation professionals across the region. Director of the Indiana State Department of Agriculture, Don Lamb, says the focus for this program is Southwest Indiana.
1: Southwest Indiana does have some particular challenges, more rolly, more elevation change and things like that, a lot of sandy soil. Just some things there that make Southwest Indiana a little more challenging when it comes to some conservation type programs that are available.
26: The program provides funding to help producers implement projects that strengthen farm management, enhance livestock operations, and encourage responsible stewardship of Indiana's land and water resources.
1: It's a cost-share program. There's about $500,000 available for this pilot program, and with a $10,000 maximum per farmer. So it's not going to go a long way towards any practice. You know, you're going to get some help, but yeah, the farmer will have to invest in some of that himself. But it's just another one of those boosts that gets you going and kind of gets something started that you might not start otherwise.
26: Eligible Southwest Indiana producers are encouraged to contact their local soil and water conservation district for program details and application information. I'm Greg Allen.
11: Thank you, Greg. And we'll close out today's show with some exciting news here at Hoosier Ag Today. 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
30: A better life with Dr. Sanjay Gupta.
31: For decades, the prevailing wisdom for someone who's had a heart attack has been to put them on beta blockers for the rest of their life. But new research suggests that might not be necessary, and that the benefits of these medications probably taper off after a year or two. On the whole, and for the average person, beta blockers are very safe and very effective. But, as with any medication, they can come with a cost. A financial one, and also potential side effects. We're talking about things like fatigue, dizziness, dry mouth, dry eyes. I want to be clear when I say that you absolutely should talk to your doctor before starting or stopping any medication. Point is, if you're years out from a heart attack and you're in otherwise good health, you might want to ask your doctor about discontinuing beta blockers. You want to, of course, keep up a healthy lifestyle, diet, exercise, and sleep. I'm Dr. Sanjay Gupta, helping you live a better life.
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12: A better life with Dr. Sanjay Gupta.
13: There are lots of things you can measure to get an idea of how healthy you are at any given moment. Temperature, heart rate, blood pressure, just to name a few. But how about how healthy you will be and how long you're likely to live? According to a new study out of the University at Buffalo, two simple strength tests are pretty accurate at predicting longevity in older women. One is hand grip strength, and the other is how quickly people can stand up from a seated position without using their arms. By the way, I remember interviewing former President Jimmy Carter when he was quite old and being really impressed how he just popped out of the chair without using his arms. Not a lot of older people can actually do that. But I think the message here is that maintaining strength as you age is going to help you perform everyday activities, but also help you avoid injury and stay independent. I'm Dr. Sanjay Gupta, helping you live a better life.

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1: 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Just play the game one way. You hit a ball in the gap, run. Boom, coming in hot.
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1: 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This is Andrew Phipps, and I believe that we need all of the materials that we can gather to help us as we combat the attack upon our faith, our family, and our freedoms. We need to be educated, and I have a handbook that has been given to state legislatures. It's been given to members of Congress. It's a colorfully created handbook that has graphs, charts, quotes, and different things in it. You'll be impressed with it. And also, we have DVDs. We have CDs that are God and Country, Return to Greatness, and

0: wherever you feel appropriate. While you may not recall the color of the casket or the decor of the room, you will remember how the experience made you feel. When the unexpected happens, turn to the most preferred funeral home in Henry County, Hensley Brown.
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8: For more than a decade, the Environmental Working Group has put out a list of the so-called Dirty Dozen. These are the non-organic produce contaminated with the highest levels of pesticides. Well, this year, spinach topped the list, followed by kale, collard, mustard greens, strawberries, grapes, nectarines, peaches, cherries, apples, blackberries, pears, potatoes, and blueberries. Now, all these fruits and vegetables are part of a healthy diet, so no one is saying you shouldn't eat them. Point is, though, you could consider buying these items organic if and when you can, and then taking extra care when you wash them. The FDA recommends rinsing all fruits and vegetables, even the ones that are organic, under running water that is slightly warmer than room temperature. Don't use soap, bleach, or any fancy produce washes. I'm Dr. Sanjay Gupta, helping you live a better life.
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6: A Better Life with Dr. Sanjay Gupta.
7: They say consistency is key, but sometimes you just gotta switch it up. A new study out of Harvard School of Public Health found that varying your exercise routine could add years to your life. What exercise someone did didn't matter much. What did matter was that all the exercises together worked all the muscle groups in their body. Now, an added benefit to changing things up is it can help you push through the plateau effect. That's when your body gets so efficient at doing something that you actually stop getting better at it. And we know from previous research that specializing in any one sport at a young age can make someone actually more prone to injury. And as experts we talk to point out, even elite athletes switch up things with their workouts, making sure to target strength, cardio, flexibility, balance, and doing that every single week. I'm Dr. Sanjay Gupta, helping you live a better life.
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Well, today, friend, I reached away back into the library and I found a group that I hadn't seen or heard for quite some time. They were very prominent about 50 years ago when I first started in the field of Southern gospel singing. They were known as the Telestials, and they had a great sound, and they had a great song that people seemed to enjoy everywhere. The song title is One Way Flight.

Hello, I'm Andrew Phipps. It is an honor to be able to present some of the best known and best loved singers in the nation. These individuals and groups represent the best in our traditions of the importance of good music. Just how that a song can warm the heart and speak to our souls. Good music is part of what we affectionately call Americana. These songs have been meticulously selected because of the theme of the compilation. Songs of faith, family, and freedom will truly be an encouragement to you. Even in the most discouraging time, a song can rekindle a glimmer of hope and remind each hearer that God's mercies are renewed day by day and great is His faithfulness. Until recent times, America's exceptionalism was underscored at home and abroad. It was understood in the community of nations that no country of our size has provided better opportunities for its people to lead quiet and peaceable lives. Our history and our heritage resonate from simple beginnings under the most arduous conditions, but those challenges did not deter nor prevent our forefathers from this experiment in democracy upon these wilderness shores. Unmatched by example and unsurpassed in scope, they landed at Jamestown and Plymouth Rock, strong in faith, solid in the belief in the importance of family, and a secure belief that nothing really matters if freedom is not secure. Our forefathers came to this continent and to America in search of freedom, the freedom to believe God and to worship Him according to the dictates of conscience and understanding of His Word. They were willing to risk a dangerous journey across an oftentimes violent ocean in primitive shipping vessels to get to America. They forsook families, their homeland, and the security of familiar friends and occupations to start a new life in a wilderness area, one which they had never seen before. To say it took courage would be an understatement. Many never saw their homelands again. They left fathers and mothers in faraway places with only a dream to be free, to be able to worship God without fear of the monarchy. The abysmal, dysfunctional state church arrangements in Europe served as an impetus to seek a new way of life from despotism and corrupt church leaders. Today, and truly throughout our history, God has shed His grace upon America. From these humble beginnings, the growth of the 13 colonies, 4 New England, 4 Middle colonies, and 5 Southern colonies, America fought and won against all odds independence from the English government and the mighty naval power of the British fleet, and wrote a document called the Declaration of Independence that stands even to this day as a statement of all that we hold dear. This document was signed with men stating publicly that, with a firm reliance on the protection of divine providence, we mutually pledge to each other our lives, our fortunes, and our sacred honor. However, a cultural war is raging. How the conflict is resolved will have great consequences. The opposing forces struggle over competing values, viewpoints, and ultimate victory. Very possibly, the casualties could include the death of the traditional family, the ability to practice the faith of our fathers, and the freedom to govern ourselves. There is no room for political correctness. Too much is at stake. The urgency of the hour demands that truth be applied to error. Personal sacrifice will be required in this battle for the right. For those who love liberty, complacency is not an option.
enlisting in the struggle for the ideals that forged the greatness of America is important and is imperative. This conflict is not just for the moment, it is a fight for our children's future. It is my hope that these great selections will inspire and motivate you again and again to embrace faith, family, and freedom. Enjoy.

0: Thanks for being with us for today's program. It is an honor to have your participation. Be sure to remind a friend, and we will look forward to joining you once again at the next opportunity with some of the finest music in the nation. Until then, have a blessed day from all of us here at the Phipps Gospel Sing.
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2: 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I'm your host, Ryan Fox, and this weekend on the show, Kane Brown reveals a shocking piece of news from the world in which he works. Kenny Chesney talks Las Vegas Sphere goals. And our special guest this weekend, Corey Kent, teases a big new collab. And that's just this hour. So what do you say we line them up and count them down? Breaking into this weekend's survey, an ACC debut from Shane Proppit. It's Long Live Country, American Country Countdown.
0: Number

0: 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And Ryan Fox. 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
1: No.

Blake Shelton up to 28 on American Country Countdown. Let's let him in anyway. It's Ryan Fox. Blake is from Oklahoma, of course, Ada, Oklahoma. And another star from the Sooner State is our special guest this weekend, Corey Kent. And Corey's got a big new collab he's excited about. He'll tell us all the details after he sings this one, more ACC number one, This Heart, American Country Countdown.

0: Corey Kent with his former ACC number one. That is This Heart on American Country Countdown. It's Ryan Fox hanging out with Corey. How you doing, man?
1: Good, man. Living the dream.
0: Been quite the world traveler here lately, haven't you?
1: Man, yeah. There was one point, it was like 5 countries in 5 days. And then we did Belgium, Germany, Netherlands, England. Flew back to DFW and booked a flight for my wife and the kids to, we were all going to go to fly to Pensacola, drive to Orange Beach, where it's kind of like the spot that we vacation or whatever. And then got a phone call that one of the feature asks that kind of put the final bow on top of this next record came through. So I drove back to Pensacola, flew to Nashville the next day, cut the rest of the song, flew back to Pensacola, drove to Orange Beach, and then finally got a few days at the beach. It's been, I think my body is like, where the actual hell are you right now? What time is it? Is it 3 in the morning? Who knows? But yeah, it's been a whirlwind here last couple weeks.
0: Yes, you know, that's actually one of the places my fam and I vacation as well. Orange Beach, Alabama. You got the Sweet Cone, Alabama ice cream shop. And then, of course, the countdown is heard every weekend on 102.7 WXBM, Pensacola's country station.
1: Redneck Riviera, baby.
0: That's right. What song were you recording in Nashville when you were going back and forth to vacation?
1: Yeah, it's a song that obviously hasn't come out yet called Rather Be Here. And it's a hammer. It's a fun one. It's a fun one.
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0: Graylin James up two spots to 27 on American Country Countdown. It's Water at a Wedding and Ryan Fox. And I got a question for you. Are you happy? Well, if so, then you could be living longer. According to a new study from the University of Kentucky, people who express a lot of positive feelings live as much as 10 years longer than those who show fewer happy emotions. The reason? They said optimistic people put less stress on their bodies over time. Makes sense. As we go stress-free right now with fresh Russell Dickerson, an ACC debut, it's worth your while.
1: Number 20.

Russell Dickerson launching into the countdown at number 26 in ACC debut. That's Worth Your Wild. I'm Ryan Fox with all the hits and the stars coast to coast and around the world. And when you see the country and sometimes the world as a touring star, do you ever have downtime to take in the local sights and restaurants? Corey Kent reveals his strategy after someone he's toured with sings their former ACC number one from 1 year ago this weekend. Morgan Wallen, Just In Case, an ACC extra.

0: It was number one this weekend, 1 year ago on American Country Countdown. Morgan Wallen, it's Just In Case, and Ryan Fox. Hanging this weekend with Corey Kent on the show.
1: Yeah, she's running right back to his arms again. I'm sitting all alone in the cold, Rocky Mountain low.
0: Corey, you recently got back from Europe, big tour over there. I'm curious, when you're at a place like that, a country you've never been in, do you have time to see the sights, go to local restaurants? What's that like?
2: I mean, for the most part, you're in and out so fast of all those cities, but got a little bit. One of the things I love to do is just kind of, I don't know, I used to be such a like type A, I gotta find the best restaurant, I gotta go. And I've had to let go of that big time with the way that I travel. So I just kind of wander around on foot and stumble my way into a cool little pub or a little Italian spot or whatever the cuisine of the area is, and I've loved that. So I got to do that in Amsterdam a little bit. I got to do that in Cologne, Germany. That was, you know, kind of a cool, unique place. We just kind of just stumble into places and get a little bit of a taste, as much as you can, for the everyday civilian life of wherever you're at.
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0: Lainey Wilson and John Mayer on the guitar. It's Phone Keys Wallet, number 25 on American Country Countdown. It's Ryan Fox. And Kane Brown has had a lot of success when it comes to country music. He plays in front of sold-out crowds all around North America each and every year. He's got a beautiful family at home. But what's one thing that Kane doesn't have? This answer is going to surprise you. Kane, on the way with that. But first, Riley Green, this is Think Is You Drunk, American Country Countdown.
1: Number.

0: Shane Brown and his wife Caitlin, a former ACC number one. It's Thank God on American Country Countdown. It's Ryan Fox here with you, keeping tabs on where your favorite country stars are not only singing, but also hanging out. And Kane recently stopped by the Pivot podcast, where the conversation turned to his relationships with other famous people, including Kansas City quarterback Patrick Mahomes.
1: First of all, I think it's awesome that my job has got me where I can hang out with Pat and just be friends with him. And Pat's a cool dude and he's normal. And that's another thing that I also love, because a lot of people have egos. I shut down around that, because I'm not trying to say, you know, who's got the bigger, you know what I'm saying? So for me, Pat just makes it normal to hang out. I think I relate more to athletes because I wanted to be an athlete, and I like the competitive aspect of that, like going to golf with Pat, you know what I'm saying, like that. So yeah, I feel like I have more athlete friends than I do musician friends.
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1: A better life with Dr. Sanjay Gupta.
2: There are lots of things you can measure to get an idea of how healthy you are at any given moment. Temperature, heart rate, blood pressure, just to name a few. But how about how healthy you will be and how long you're likely to live? According to a new study out of the University of Buffalo, two simple strength tests are pretty accurate at predicting longevity in older women. One is hand grip strength, and the other is how quickly people can stand up from a seated position without using their arms. By the way, I remember interviewing former President Jimmy Carter when he was quite old and being really impressed how he just popped out of the chair without using his arms. Not a lot of older people can actually do that. But I think the message here is that maintaining strength as you age is going to help you perform everyday activities, but also help you avoid injury and stay independent. I'm Dr. Sanjay Gupta, helping you live a better life.
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0: Stephen Wilson Jr. and an ACC Extra. It's Gary on American Country Countdown. It's Ryan Fox with the hits. And Kenny Chesney is still wowing fans with shows in Las Vegas at Sphere. And when he returned to Sin City for this second run of shows, he says there's one thing he was super focused on more than ever before. Kenny explains here in two songs. But first, up two spots this weekend, Dustin Lynch, Easy to Love, American Country Countdown.
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0: hit number one here on American Country Countdown in March of 2007. Beer in Mexico. Kenny Chesney on ACC. And Ryan and Kenny is wrapping up his second stint at Spear in Las Vegas. And as he reveals to the LA Times, Kenny says this time around, he was super focused on the fan experience.
1: We've gotten to a place where we've built this beautiful thing out there, right? When you've been on the road for over 30 years like we have, the trick is to take this music and to take this experience and have them experience it all in a completely different way. We're doing several different songs than we didn't do last year. And then some of the songs that we did last year, it's completely a different look. It's full of positive energy. It's full of love. Nobody's going to come to this and get triggered. If you know what I mean. Hopefully when they walk out of there feeling euphoric.
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0: 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American Country Countdown. I'm Ryan Fox, and coming up, we stick with the burning theme as Kelsey Ballerini burns the boats, Lainey Wilson talks burnout, and we welcome back a rising star who is super hot in country right now, Corey Kent. 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Boots off. 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
1: John Party, 22. It's Boots Off on American Country Countdown. It's Ryan Fox with all the hits and the stars coast to coast and around the world. And now we're up to an ACC Sure Shot. This one's sure to join the countdown very soon. It's our friend Chase Matthew holding it down. 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
1: Dan and Shay sit at number 21 on this weekend's American Country Countdown. Let's say so. I'm Ryan Fox, and I'm not saying that Corey Kent is going to have a bigger year in 2026 than he did last year in 2025, but he certainly seems on track for that. In fact, he's had a lot of pinch-me moments lately. Corey will tell us about that after he sings his ACC number one from May of 2023. Wild as Her, American Country Countdown.

0: Wild as her, a former ACC number one from our guest this weekend, Corey Kent, on American Country Countdown. It's Ryan Fox. And Corey, your career has just exploded here in the past year or so. You've had a lot of pinch me moments lately, haven't you?
1: Yeah, a couple of them. I mean, they seem to happen more and more frequently as we keep going. I'll give you two. The first one was, I was in Australia. We were at a little coffee shop there, and I got a phone call from my manager, and he was like, if you could open up any show for any artist at any venue in the world, what would it be? Like, dream show. And I was like, easy. Eric Church at Red Rocks. And he goes, you're not going to believe this, but that's the offer that just came through.
0: Dang, you just had to be like beside yourself.
1: He's on like my Mount Everest of country music, especially on the writing side. But there's really very few people who have influenced my songwriting and my lane of country music like Chief has, you know. So that was just that moment when I finally take the stage and, you know, hopefully meet him. That's going to be a moment of like, man, how did I get here? 4 years ago, I was working at a pavement company, and now we're opening for my hero at Red Rocks.
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0: Lauren Elena and the guy we heard just a few songs ago that ACC sure shot, Chase Matthew, All My Exes, number 20 on American Country Countdown at Ryan Fox. And speaking of exes, are you single? Ready to mingle? Well, check out this new info from Men's Health Magazine. Just came across this. A French study in Men's Health says men who give women a simple compliment before asking them out are 16% more likely to land a date than guys who go straight for the kill. Why should you flatter her first? Well, it comes down to a basic desire, they say, to be complimented. I would think playing a musical instrument could also work in your favor. You want to take that up. And of course, also, having a killer voice, that probably play in your favor too. Jackson Dean knows a thing or two about that. He checks in this weekend with an ACC next track. It's Make a Liar. American Country Countdown.
1: I ain't coming to your house.

0: Corey, earlier this hour, you were telling us about a pinch me moment that you had recently where you got the call to open for Eric Church at Red Rocks, an unbelievable outside venue in Denver. And you also said, though, that you've had another pinch me moment lately. What was that?
1: The other one, I kind of got to, you know, keep my cards close to my chest. But what we were talking about, flying from Pensacola to Nashville to put the finishing touches on this record. And I asked a guy to feature on a song with me. You know, never in a million years did I think they would say yes. And they did. And sitting there in the studio, it was such a crazy moment to be like, hey, you know, because I'm like co-producing this record with my best friend. And we're sitting there in the control room. And I'm like, hey, what if you tried this? What if you like scooped up to this note? And he's like, yeah, that's a great idea. And then it just hit me. I was like, what am I doing here? I'm giving like some constructive feedback to a guy who has heavily influenced my music. And he's like, yeah, man, that's a great idea. Heck yeah, I'm super stoked to be on this song. And it was just this moment of like, how in the actual hell did I end up here? Like, this is crazy. This is actually crazy. I'm still, you know, a country music fan at heart. And somehow I found my way into being kind of in the mix of all the people that I look up to. American Country
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10: For more than a decade, the Environmental Working Group has put out a list of the so-called Dirty Dozen. These are the non-organic produce contaminated with the highest levels of pesticides. Well, this year, spinach topped the list, followed by kale, collard, mustard greens, strawberries, grapes, nectarines, peaches, cherries, apples, blackberries, pears, potatoes, and blueberries. Now, all these fruits and vegetables are part of a healthy diet, so no one is saying you shouldn't eat them. Point is, though, you could consider buying these items organic if and when you can, and then taking extra care when you wash them. The FDA recommends rinsing all fruits and vegetables, even the ones that are organic, under running water that is slightly warmer than room temperature. Don't use soap, bleach, or any fancy produce washes. I'm Dr. Sanjay Gupta, helping you live a better life.
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0: Megan Maroney in an ACC next track, new and now from Megan. That is Medicine on American Country Countdown. It's Ryan Fox. And I was always taught by my parents growing up that sometimes you need a backup plan. But when it comes to this country star, she says she didn't have one. Who am I talking about, and what did she reveal? We find out together after Hardy, Eric Church, Morgan Wallen, and Tim McGraw. It's MacArthur, American Country Countdown.
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0: Kelsey, Ballerini, and Kenny Chesney. They're ACC number one, half of my hometown. On American Country Countdown, it's Ryan. And Kelsey didn't immediately leave her hometown to follow music. She actually went to college first. But then she says everything changed, as she explained during her one-on-one with the Richer Lives podcast.
1: I was not a perfect college candidate. You know what I mean? But my mom, she was like, until you get a job where you can move out and pay rent, making music, then you have to go to college. And I was like, okay, I bet. I got offered a publishing deal and I dropped out of college and I was a full-time songwriter.
2: Did you have

0: of like, there is no backup plan. 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
2: A Better Life with Dr. Sanjay Gupta.
3: Osteoporosis affects millions of people in the United States and around the world. It's a disease that basically causes someone's bones to become weak, brittle, and porous, which can increase their risk of fractures. Now, the good news here is there are things you can do other than, or in addition to, taking medications to prevent fractures before it's too late. One is to up your intake of calcium and vitamin D. You also want to eat more protein. One functional medicine dietitian told us that that helps build muscle, and if you're building muscle strength, then you are also building bone strength. You want to be mindful of your workouts. The best ways to build bone density, one therapist told us, are going to be resistance exercises like lifting weights, and also exercises that make your bones take a bit of an impact, such as jumping or even running, just loading the bones a little bit more. I'm Dr. Sanjay Gupta, helping you live a better life.
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0: Brian checking in at number 17 this weekend on American Country Countdown. That is country, and she knows it. It's Ryan. Big week coming up for Luke. He turns to big 5-0 this Friday. A big shindig is going to have a lot of activities, including fishing, golfing, tree climbing, and bungee jumping. And not, of course, to Luke's latest song, Fish, Hunt, Golf, Drink. And because he likes to rib his good buddy Blake Shelton, who recently turned 50 himself, Luke recently pranked him by sending him a save-the-date invitation without the date of the party on it. Never change, guys. Never change. Happy birthday, Luke Bryan, from all of us at American Country Countdown.
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0: Lainey Wilson with her second song on this weekend's countdown, an ACC Extra. Former ACC number one, 4x4 by you on American Country Countdown. You got Ryan Fox, and Lainey is enjoying the married life to her new husband, Doc. She's been reading a lot, trying to keep her life more in balance. 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
0: Coast to coast and around the world, this is American Country Countdown. I'm Ryan Fox. We might get made fun of for this one, but coming up, we got a little game we're going to play with our guest this weekend, Corey Kent. We call it Corey Kent or Corey Can't. Let's see how this goes from our ACC O'Reilly Auto Parts studio in less than 15 minutes. Plus, Riley Green talks construction, and we go inside Taylor Swift's mega wedding with some things you may not have heard about. Dr. George Burge and Luke Bryan, Ride, Ride, Ride. 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

0: Ride, Ride, George Burge and Luke Bryan, 15 on American Country Countdown. It's Ryan Fox. And Women's Health is revealing three things that women want to eliminate from the beach. Are you ready for this? At number three, unflattering swimsuits. Number two, screaming kids. And the number one thing that most women want to eliminate, get rid of from the beach, smoking. So if you're having a smoke and a Speedo while yelling at your kids to stop throwing sand, then they might be talking about you. I'm just saying, as we try to eliminate that image completely from our brains with an ACC world premiere from Kevin Powers and Shaboozy, this is Move On American Country Countdown.
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Still a lefty. Boston holding strong at number 14 on American Country Countdown. It's Ryan, and we may not have had our guest this weekend, Corey Kent, singing on the radio if it wasn't for Willie Nelson, believe it or not. Yeah, Willie pulled a 16-year-old Corey Kent on stage and convinced him to move to Nashville. Isn't that wild? Thank you, Willie. We're going to play Corey Kent or Corey Kant with Corey after Willie and his former ACC number one with Toby. Beer for my horses. American Country Countdown. Yeah.

0: Willie Nelson and Toby Keith. That was number one here in ACC back in June of 2003. Beer for My Horses, American Country Countdown. Ryan Fox here with Corey Kent on the show this weekend. Yeah, she's running right back to his arms again. I'm sitting all alone in the cold, Rocky Mountain low. Okay, Corey, we're going to play a game we've never played before. It's one we're calling Corey Kent or Corey Can't. We clearly have too much time on our hands here.
1: Oh, that's good.
0: Play more than one instrument, Corey Kent or Corey Can't?
1: Corey Kent.
0: Okay. Play pickleball.
1: Yeah, Corey Kent. Maybe not well, but...
0: It's okay. We won't tell. Corey Kent or Corey Can't play Mr. Fix-It around the house?
1: Yeah, to a certain extent. Electrocuted myself installing a ceiling fan not too long ago. Found out Corey can't do ceiling fans. But I built a chicken coop and a little chicken run recently. So, yeah, Corey Kent.
0: Drive a stick shift, Corey Kent.
1: Corey Kent.
0: Okay, we've talked about this. You drive a classic Ford Bronco. Is that a stick?
1: No, it's not. It's not. Okay. But I think riding motorcycles has helped that, you know, the friction zone, as they call it.
0: Here with Corey Kent on American Country Countdown. Corey Kent or Corey Can't speak a foreign language?
1: Corey Can't, for sure. Oh. I am completely lost in foreign countries.
0: Keep touring and maybe you'll learn something here or there. And finally, impress us with your mad grilling skills. Corey Kent or Corey Can't?
1: Corey Can't. No, I can't. I suck at cooking. I wish I was good. I'm working on it. Yeah, no, Corey Can't.
0: That's okay. You know what I'm going to do? I'm going to send my guy Matt Pittman from Meat Church up to your house. He's going to teach you everything you need to know about grilling. You can thank me later.
1: I need all the help I can get, brother.
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11: For years, we've been talking about both the positive and negative effects of being on social media. And I would say, by and large, for older adults, social media is net positive. Not all positive, but net positive. Helps them keep in touch with friends and stay social. But for younger people, social media use, especially heavy use, tends to be net negative. In fact, according to this year's World Happiness Report, youth who use social media more than 5 hours a day reported a lower level of well-being. And researchers who study this sort of thing found that many teens wish these platforms didn't even exist, and yet they can't seem to stop using them. Experts we talked to largely suggested two things. Ideally, along with your friend group, take some time offline. Also, try to recurate your algorithm so it shows you posts that'll make you feel good. I'm Dr. Sanjay Gupta, helping you live a better life.
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0: John Morgan up two spots to number 13 on American Country Countdown. I just kid myself. It's Ryan Fox. And no kidding, we have a free flyaway to see Tim McGraw on his Pawnshop Guitar Tour this fall. 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
1: Number.

At number 12, it's Woman on American Country Countdown with Ryan Fox. And so many stories of stars in country music seem to have a similar storyline. You pack up your car, drive to Music City to make it big, chase that dream. It happened in a different way, though, for Riley Green. And he'll break it down after his hit in 2019. There was this girl, an ACC extra. Never knew my-

0: Danny Green and his ACC number one from July of 2019. There was this girl on American Country Countdown. It's Ryan Fox, and it wasn't always music front and center for Riley. In fact, he's worked a lot of very tough jobs on his way up. And as he tells NBC's Willie Geist, there was a time when music wasn't even on his radar.
1: I don't remember any point through high school, even college, thinking like I might have a music career.
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Wrapping up that residency this weekend at Sphere in Las Vegas, Kenny Chesney up two spots this weekend on American Country Countdown, number 11. It's Carry On. It's Ryan Fox. And if it was an award show, I don't think the cameras would have been able to catch all the celebrities that were there. I am talking, of course, about Taylor Swift's wedding in New York City last weekend. Who was there? We got the rundown in our ACC Inside America after Ashley McBride. And what if we don't? An ACC Next Track. This is-

0: it up two spots to number 10 on this weekend's American Country Countdown. Taylor Swift, I knew it. I knew you.
1: ACC.
2: Inside America.
0: And speaking of Taylor and what some are calling America's biggest wedding, the list of celebs attending her nuptials with Travis Kelce at Madison Square Garden last weekend was long and impressive. For starters, Adam Sandler acted as officiant for the nuptials. Who had that on their bingo card? He wasn't the only actor there, though. Everyone from Tom Hanks to Brad Pitt, Jason Sudeikis, Emma Stone, Reese Witherspoon, Liam Hemsworth, Hugh Grant, Bradley Cooper was there, Paul Rudd, even Steven Spielberg there to celebrate the big night. Musical icons like Ed Sheeran, Jennifer Lopez, Sir Paul McCartney, Stevie Nicks, Fergie, Sabrina Carpenter were also there, along with their besties Selena Gomez, Gigi Hadid, Zoe Kravitz, and more. The world of country was well represented with Brad Paisley, Tim McGraw, Chris Stapleton, Little Big Town, Miranda Lambert, Maren Morris, Shaboozy, Kelsey Ballerini, and Joe Don Rooney. And sports obviously were a big part of the night as her new husband, Travis Kelce, is tied in for the Kansas City Chiefs. Patrick Mahomes, his quarterback, was there. Tom Brady, Joe Buck, Aaron Andrews, Andy Reid. Also on the list, Rob Gronkowski, Matt Stafford, Michael Strahan, Pat McAfee, and Peyton Manning. And from the world of entertainment, Jimmy Fallon, Stephen Colbert, Seth Meyers, Conan O'Brien, all the talk show hosts, Robin Roberts, Graham Norton, Simone Biles, and Cindy Crawford were all there to see them say, I do. Congrats to the happy couple, Taylor and Travis, married just in time for fall camp. How's that for timing? Can't wait to see what's next with those two. 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
10: You know, summer is a great time to re-examine how much time your kids are spending on social media, along with what they are seeing and who they are engaging with. Ask them how the posts in their feed make them feel. These apps are built to be addictive, so kids, all of us in fact, will keep coming back for more, even when we are made to feel worse. It's bizarre. You might need to help your son or daughter reset their algorithm by unfollowing certain accounts and following or interacting with more positive ones. They might need suggestions of other healthier things to do, or to see you leading the way by example and putting your own phone away. In the run-up to bedtime, everyone's phone should go away, no questions asked. And if you need some help, sort of, I guess, resetting expectations, try engaging parents of your kids' friends for a more coordinated effort. I'm Dr. Sanjay Gupta, helping you live a

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New and Now. It's Killing Me on American Country Countdown. You got Ryan Fox, and there's a very cool story going around about Darius Rucker and something he's sharing about another country superstar. Who is it, and what is he saying? Well, we'll get to that from Darius after Bailey Zimmerman. Number 9, Chevy Silverado, American Country Countdown. Why?

0: song.
1: ACC number one from 2010, comeback song. Darius Rucker on American Country Countdown. It's Ryan Fox with all the hits. And did you know that Garth Brooks once did something extra special for Darius Rucker and his band Hootie and the Blowfish? Yeah, in fact, Darius recently shared that story on Absolute Radio in the UK. Check this out.
2: I've been friends with Garth a while. I got to play with him. And one of my favorite stories is Hootie and the Blowfish. I think it was 1997, 98. We were supposed to play the American Music Awards, and we just didn't want to play it. We were tired. We said we'd go, but we weren't going to play it. And we're up for Entertainer of the Year, and Garth wins Entertainer of the Year. And he gets up there, and his speech was that he didn't think he deserved it, and he left that award. And when he was asked backstage why he didn't take the award, because he said everybody in the business knew that Hootie the Blowfish deserved that award. And I thought that was one of the most stand-up things anybody's ever done. And the funny thing is, was that the CMAs were backstage, and would tell that story, and Garth is laughing, and he looked at me and said, Darius, you know where that award is now? I said, where? He said, oh, my mantle.
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1: 3 hours down, 1 hour to go. 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It's Ryan Fox. How would you like to fly away to see Tim McGraw? We got details on how you can win this on the way. Plus, an ACC next track, something new and now from Cody Johnson. Brian Kelly pays tribute to Jimmy Buffett. And more with our special guest this weekend, Corey Kent, all from the ACC O'Reilly Auto Parts Studio. So what do you say we get back to the countdown at a song that was number one 10 years ago this weekend? Keith Urban, Wasted Time, and ACC Extra.
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Keith Urban with a summer jam. 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I'm Ryan Box, and time is running out for you to win our free flyaway to see Tim McGraw on his Pawn Shop guitar tour this fall. 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But hurry, your shot at winning ends this weekend. And speaking of winning, former ACC number one right here, Ella Langley. Be her. American Country Countdown. Number.

Brand new from Jelly Roll, an ACC Sure Shot. That one is sure to join the countdown very soon. It's Hands Up on American Country Countdown. It's Ryan, and it wasn't long ago that this was a new song from our guest this weekend, Corey Kent, with Co Wetzel. We talk Rocky Mountain Low with Corey after we hear him and Co sing it on American Country Countdown. Number

0: There it is, number 7 on this weekend's American Country Countdown. Coetzel and our guest this weekend, Corey Kent, Rocky Mountain Low. And Ryan and Corey, congratulations on this song, man.
1: Thank you, man. Thank you. Yeah, it's exciting. It's, you know, obviously, anytime you get to work with a buddy right down the road in Texas, that's a fun thing. And to see it winning is really cool. Winning with friends is the coolest feeling.
0: Yeah, it seems like a natural fit to have you and Co on the same song and on this song. Did it come about naturally?
1: Yeah, I mean, I met Co in Cabo a handful of years back and knew from that moment, it's like, we're going to be friends. How do you not become good friends when you meet in Cabo, you know, smoke some cigars on the beach? So, but we just got put on a lot of the same festivals and shows. I think our music complements each other really well. And so we've just been finding ourselves on more and more shows together. And that relationship just kept growing, and just Co's become a good buddy. And, you know, I wrote this song and I sent it to him, and I was like, man, it just sounds like You Belong on verse 2. Like, it was a different approach from any other feature that I've ever done, because I've kind of had to put thought into who I'm going to ask. And on this one, it was like, there is only one person. Like, it's Co or it's nobody. And so I sent it to him, and he goes, man, this is a damn song I'm in. But, you know, I don't know how many people know this, but it is incredibly hard to get a duet across the finish line, because if you're, especially, we both have major labels, we both have management, there's just so many people that you gotta, that you have to sign off on that. So we just decided, let's not tell anybody. So we booked the studio out in Cisco, Texas, hired the film crew, cut the song, had a fun day, and then turned the song in. We were like, this is what we want. And we made it happen. And it's been awesome to see it, you know, take off.
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13: A better life with Dr. Sanjay Gupta.
14: There are lots of things you can measure to get an idea of how healthy you are at any given moment. Temperature, heart rate, blood pressure, just to name a few. But how about how healthy you will be and how long you're likely to live? According to a new study out of the University at Buffalo, two simple strength tests are pretty accurate at predicting longevity in older women. One is hand grip strength, and the other is how quickly people can stand up from a seated position without using their arms. By the way, I remember interviewing former President Jimmy Carter when he was quite old and being really impressed how he just popped out of the chair without using his arms. Not a lot of older people can actually do that. But I think the message here is that maintaining strength as you age is going to help you perform everyday activities, but also help you avoid injury and stay independent. I'm Dr. Sanjay Gupta, helping you live a better life.
7: All stands up and nowhere to go until now.
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0: Luke Holmes, Be By You, number 6 on American Country Countdown. Cody Johnson is the reigning ACM Entertainer of the Year. And in this acceptance speech, he mentioned Luke Combs, Kojo, with an ACC Next track right now. Brand new, it's Horseback on American Country Countdown.
1: He's a ranch hand in a pinch, man. Hotter than the red on the cattle brand. 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
1: ACC New and Now, that is Horseback on American Country Countdown. And Ryan, and regarding his new song, Cody says, quote, most breakup songs are about getting the girl back. This one is about getting the horse back. It's track number one on his latest album, Banks of the Trinity, which came out last month. And speaking of new, Brian Kelly of Florida Georgia Line has released a new song to kick off the month, a song he co-wrote with his wife called Jimmy Buffett Summer.
2: Gotta live it out, don't wanna have to wander. I'm running on rum right now. It's a Jimmy Buffett Summer.
1: Not bad at all. And that's what's new and now this weekend on American Country Countdown. 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
11: Few people now have asked me about a TikTok trend that they've come across. It's called 75 Hard. The challenge was created by entrepreneur and author Andy Frisella, who calls it a, quote, transformative mental toughness program and an Ironman for your brain. So here's what it entails. Eat a structured diet with no alcohol, drink a gallon of water, read 10 pages of nonfiction, take a progress photo, and complete 2 45-minute workouts, one of them outdoors, every day for 75 days. Quite a challenge. We asked CNN fitness contributor Dana Santis about this, who reminded us that sustainable fitness isn't about punishment or proving discipline through extremes. It's about building habits that integrate into your lifestyle in a way that feels supportive and repeatable. If you ask me, that's going to be the key to long-term success. I'm Dr. Sanjay Gupta, helping you live a better life.
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0: the latest from our special guest this weekend, Corey Kent. And his Empty Words. So good. An ACC world premiere on American Country Countdown. I'm Ryan Fox, and sometimes regulation can be a good thing, and sometimes not so much. But wait to hear what's come along that's helping young innovators get things done. We'll tell you as we take a look on the bright side after Ella Langley and Morgan Wallen. I Can't Love You Anymore, American Country Countdown.
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0: Travis Tritt with an uplifting song that went all the way to number 2 on American Country Countdown back in 2001. 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
0: And every week here on ACC, we like to take a look at the bright side, and this news out of Michigan definitely fits the bill. It involves a new prospective law that would protect childhood lemonade stands. This came out of a local health department demanding that kids pay repeated fees to run their lemonade stands in their neighborhoods. And the new proposed law would change all that. It permits minors to operate a temporary food business serving non-temperature controlled beverages on private property without paying anyone to do so. And do you remember not too long ago when Luke Combs, on the way to a concert, stopped by a lemonade stand run by some kids? This was back in May. He tipped $120, making the total for the day that the kids made $300. And here's what those kids, Will, Luke, and Finley, told the news station in Green Bay at the time.
3: So he said, "What's your guys' favorite type of drink?" And we said bubbler, and then he asked for 4 of them.
4: So how much did he give you guys?
3: $120 in tips, and then we got $300 in all.
0: So kids in Michigan, if a country star stops by your lemonade stand and wants to leave you a big tip like Luke Combs, you're now good to pocket that change. And it's stories like this that make us love taking a look at the bright side. Paid for by Wyman Stainless Steel. 3-in-1, clean, shine, protect. Your kitchen says a lot about you. Let it brag.
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5: A better life with Dr. Sanjay Gupta.
6: Osteoporosis affects millions of people in the United States and around the world. It's a disease that basically causes someone's bones to become weak, brittle, and porous, which can increase their risk of fractures. Now, the good news here is there are things you can do other than, or in addition to, taking medications to prevent fractures before it's too late. One is to up your intake of calcium and vitamin D. You also want to eat more protein. One functional medicine dietitian told us that that helps build muscle, and if you're building muscle strength, then you are also building bone strength. You want to be mindful of your workouts. The best ways to build bone density, one therapist told us, are going to be resistance exercises like lifting weights, and also exercises that make your bones take a bit of an impact, such as jumping or even running, just loading the bones a little bit more. I'm Dr. Sanjay Gupta, helping you live a better life.
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1: 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This week, he slides to number four. But hey, look, Josh Ross on American Country Countdown. It's Ryan Fox with all the hits and the stars, coast to coast and around the world. And Megan Maroney is taking some well-deserved time off. You may have seen her posting some pics from the beach. But that doesn't stop Megan from being Megan. I'll explain after she sings Beautiful Things on American Country Countdown.
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0: Welcome back to American Country Countdown. I'm Ryan Fox, your host, and Morgan Wallen is no stranger to being in the number one spot here at ACC. Seems like everything he touches turns to gold these days. But for this week at least, he'll have to settle for the second biggest song in North America. It's Don't We, American Country Countdown.
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0: Morgan Wallen sliding up one spot this weekend to number 2 on American Country Countdown. It's Don't We. It's Ryan Fox. And now we have arrived to the number 1 song in America. And it's by an artist who has reached number 1 here on our chart an incredible 26 times with massive hits like Burning It Down, Dirt Road Anthem, Big Green Tractor, Don't You Want to Stay, and Take a Little Ride. But with this latest number 1, his 27th, he enters even more rarefied air, as he's now passed legends George Strait and Alan Jackson to become the star with the 4th most number 1 hits. A list, by the way, that's topped by Kenny Chesney with 33 number 1s. It was only back in February that this superstar was last at number 1 with How Far Does a Goodbye Go? And now, here in July, he's reached the top of ACC Mountain again. The brand new number 1 song in America on American Country Countdown belongs to Jason Aldean. This is Don't Tell On Me.
1: Number 1.

There you have it. The brand new number one song in America on American Country Countdown. It's Jason Aldean with Don't Tell On Me. American Country Countdown is the longest running country countdown show in the USA. 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The countdown was created by Casey Kasem, Dom Bastani, and Tom Rounds. ACC is a production of Westwood One. Special thanks to Chris Carson, Dingo O'Brien, Corey Linton, and Susan Stevens for helping us bring you the biggest hits and the biggest stars every weekend right here. Big thanks to our special guest this week, Corey Kent, for being on the show. And make sure you join us next week when more big stars will be dropping by. And we may just have a brand new number one song. Until then, this is Ryan Fox saying be safe, take care of each other, and we'll see you then.

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1025 WMDH, that is Brunette from Tucker Wetmore, who will be at White River State Park's Eberwise Amphitheater next Saturday evening. 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Oh, by the way, my name's Mike Lees.

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That's Luke Bryan. She knows it, plus she's also got certification. I don't know where you get that from, but she's got it. 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
6: A better life with Dr. Sanjay Gupta.
7: Osteoporosis affects millions of people in the United States and around the world. It's a disease that basically causes someone's bones to become weak, brittle, and porous, which can increase their risk of fractures. Now, the good news here is there are things you can do other than, or in addition to, taking medications to prevent fractures before it's too late. One is to up your intake of calcium and vitamin D. You also want to eat more protein. One functional medicine dietitian told us that that helps build muscle, and if you're building muscle strength, then you are also building bone strength. You want to be mindful of your workouts. The best ways to build bone density, one therapist told us, are going to be resistance exercises like lifting weights, and also exercises that make your bones take a bit of an impact, such as jumping or even running, just loading the bones a little bit more. I'm Dr. Sanjay Gupta, helping you live a better life.
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0: 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That is Demons in Your Choir from the Red Clay Strays. I'm Mike Lee. 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
1: And we've got Deborah McAvoy on the line. Deborah, you recently registered to win a trip out to Vegas to see Jason Aldean and Luke Bryan, right?
2: Are you going to tell me that I won the Luke Bryan and Jason Aldean tickets?
1: 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Congratulations. Sounds like you're really up for this trip. Now, do you have a favorite, Jason Aldean or Luke Bryan, or does it really matter?
2: I tried to win Luke Bryan tickets with you guys a little while back, and I was so disappointed because I couldn't get through. And then when you guys were holding this contest, I was like, I'm going to win those tickets, and we'll get to fly out there. I'm so excited.
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13: A colleague of mine went to a meeting of the primetime seniors the other week. There are programs like this all over the country for people in their 60s, 70s, 80s, and beyond to stay active. It's not just something to keep older folks busy. It helps to keep their bodies in shape and their brains sharp. Showing up with a good attitude is a must, and research shows that having the right mindset actually does lead to better physical aging. So if you need some suggestions to boost your positivity, experts we talked to recommended focusing on goals, which can boost your confidence. Practice gratitude, they said. One of the seniors my colleague met told her that just waking up in the morning is, quote, better than the alternative. That's true. Focus on the things you can control. Diet and exercise, and very importantly, surround yourself with positive people, because that can be contagious. I'm Dr. Sanjay Gupta, helping you live a better life.
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1: 1025 WNDH, Tucker Wedmore, a part of his Brunette World Tour, is playing Everwise Amphitheater at White River State Park next Saturday, and you could be there. 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So the winning starts tomorrow morning with Jeff Reynolds. Right now, Ain't No Love in Oklahoma, Luke Combs, WNDH.

1025 WMDH Hardy's favorite country song. Winona Judd has a brand new album coming out here very soon. In fact, it'll be out in early October. Her first album in about 10 years. It's called The Hard Truth. She's also out on the road this summer doing shows with Melissa Etheridge. This is Winona Judd's No One Else on Earth, 1025 WMDH.

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19: You know, summer is a great time to re-examine how much time your kids are spending on social media, along with what they are seeing and who they are engaging with. Ask them how the posts in their feed make them feel. These apps are built to be addictive, so kids, all of us in fact, will keep coming back for more, even when we are made to feel worse. It's bizarre. You might need to help your son or daughter reset their algorithm by unfollowing certain accounts and following or interacting with more positive ones. They might need suggestions of other healthier things to do, or to see you leading the way by example and putting your own phone away. In the run-up to bedtime, everyone's phone should go away, no questions asked. And if you need some help sort of, I guess, resetting expectations, try engaging parents of your kids' friends for a more coordinated effort. I'm Dr. Sanjay Gupta, helping you live a better life.
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19: There are lots of things you can measure to get an idea of how healthy you are at any given moment. Temperature, heart rate, blood pressure, just to name a few. But how about how healthy you will be and how long you're likely to live? According to a new study out of the University at Buffalo, two simple strength tests are pretty accurate.

0: at predicting longevity in older women. One is hand grip strength, and the other is how quickly people can stand up from a seated position without using their arms. By the way, I remember interviewing former President Jimmy Carter when he was quite old and being really impressed how he just popped out of the chair without using his arms. Not a lot of older people can actually do that. But I think the message here is that maintaining strength as you age is going to help you perform everyday activities, but also help you avoid injury and stay independent. I'm Dr. Sanjay Gupta, helping you live a better life.
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1025 WMDH, and Megan Maroney is launching her first ever fragrance. It's going to be called Calliope. And in fact, she's quoted as saying, "I've spent the last year and a half handcrafting the concept, scent, and design of Calliope. I wear shoes for a couple of hours, and I create a scent there as well." 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

1025 WMDH, that is land from Tyler Hubbard. And from the St. Pierre Chevy Weather Center, Storm Track 8's Marcus Bailey says, for the most part, sunny and dry, mid-80s for a high this afternoon. Right now, David Lee Murphy's Party Crowd, 1025 WMDH.

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6: Few people now have asked me about a TikTok trend that they've come across. It's called 75 Hard. The challenge was created by entrepreneur and author Andy Frisella, who calls it a, quote, transformative mental toughness program and an Ironman for your brain. So here's what it entails. Eat a structured diet with no alcohol, drink a gallon of water, read 10 pages of nonfiction, take a progress photo, and complete two 45-minute workouts, one of them outdoors, every day for 75 days. Quite a challenge. We asked CNN fitness contributor Dana Santis about this, who reminded us that sustainable fitness isn't about punishment or proving discipline through extremes. It's about building habits that integrate into your lifestyle in a way that feels supportive and repeatable. If you ask me, that's going to be the key to long-term success. I'm Dr. Sanjay Gupta, helping you live a better life.
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1025 WMDH, I'm Mike Lees. That will do it for me for the afternoon. I'm back in tomorrow morning at 10. Here's Jason Aldean's How Far Does a Goodbye Go? 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
11: A Better Life with Dr. Sanjay Gupta.
12: There are lots of things you can measure to get an idea of how healthy you are at any given moment. Temperature, heart rate, blood pressure, just to name a few. But how about how healthy you will be and how long you're likely to live? According to a new study out of the University at Buffalo, two simple strength tests are pretty accurate at predicting longevity in older women. One is hand grip strength, and the other is how quickly people can stand up from a seated position without using their arms. By the way, I remember interviewing former President Jimmy Carter when he was quite old and being really impressed how he just popped out of the chair without using his arms. Not a lot of older people can actually do that. But I think the message here is that maintaining strength as you age is going to help you perform everyday activities, but also help you avoid injury and stay independent. I'm Dr. Sanjay Gupta, helping you live a better life.
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9: A better life with Dr. Sanjay Gupta.
10: They say consistency is key, but sometimes you just got to switch it up. A new study out of Harvard School of Public Health found that varying your exercise routine could add years to your life. What exercise someone did didn't matter much. What did matter was that all the exercises together worked all the muscle groups in their body. Now, an added benefit to changing things up is it can help you push through the plateau effect. That's when your body gets so efficient at doing something that you actually stop getting better at it. And we know from previous research that specializing in any one sport at a young age can make someone actually more prone to injury. And as experts we talk to point out, even elite athletes switch up things with their workouts, making sure to target strength, cardio, flexibility, balance, and doing that every single week. I'm Dr. Sanjay Gupta, helping you live a better life.
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1: And we've got Deborah McAvoy on the line. 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
1: 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Now, do you have a favorite, Jason Aldean or Luke Bryan, or does it really matter?
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6: A Better Life with Dr. Sanjay Gupta.
7: They say consistency is key, but sometimes you just got to switch it up. A new study out of Harvard School of Public Health found that varying your exercise routine could add years to your life. What exercise someone did didn't matter much. What did matter was that all the exercises together worked all the muscle groups in their body. Now, an added benefit to changing things up is it can help you push through the plateau effect. That's when your body gets so efficient at doing something that you actually stop getting better at it. And we know from previous research that specializing in any one sport at a young age can make someone actually more prone to injury. And as experts we talk to point out, even elite athletes switch up things with their workouts, making sure to target strength, cardio, flexibility, balance, and doing that every single week. I'm Dr. Sanjay Gupta, helping you live a better life.
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12: You know, summer is a great time to re-examine how much time your kids are spending on social media, along with what they are seeing and who they are engaging with. Ask them how the posts in their feed make them feel. These apps are built to be addictive, so kids, all of us in fact, will keep coming back for more, even when we are made to feel worse. It's bizarre. You might need to help your son or daughter reset their algorithm by unfollowing certain accounts and following or interacting with more positive ones. They might need suggestions of other healthier things to do, or to see you leading the way by example and putting your own phone away. In the run-up to bedtime, everyone's phone should go away, no questions asked. And if you need some help, sort of, I guess, resetting expectations, try engaging parents of your kids' friends for a more coordinated effort. I'm Dr. Sanjay Gupta, helping you live a better life.
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13: A better life with Dr. Sanjay Gupta.
14: Osteoporosis affects millions of people in the United States and around the world. It's a disease that basically causes someone's bones to become weak, brittle, and porous, which can increase their risk of fractures. Now, the good news here is there are things you can do other than, or in addition to, taking medications to prevent fractures before it's too late. One is to up your intake of calcium and vitamin D. You also want to eat more protein. One functional medicine dietitian told us that that helps build muscle, and if you're building muscle strength, then you are also building bone strength. You want to be mindful of your workouts. The best ways to build bone density, one therapist told us, are going to be resistance exercises like lifting weights, and also exercises that make your bones take a bit of an impact, such as jumping or even running, just loading the bones a little bit more. I'm Dr. Sanjay Gupta, helping you live a better life.
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17: For more than a decade, the Environmental Working Group has put out a list of the so-called Dirty Dozen. These are the non-organic produce contaminated with the highest levels of pesticides. Well, this year, spinach topped the list, followed by kale, collard, mustard greens, strawberries, grapes, nectarines, peaches, cherries, apples, blackberries, pears, potatoes, and blueberries. Now, all these fruits and vegetables are part of a healthy diet, so no one is saying you shouldn't eat them. Point is, though, you could consider buying these items organic if and when you can, and then taking extra care when you wash them. The FDA recommends rinsing all fruits and vegetables, even the ones that are organic, under running water that is slightly warmer than room temperature. Don't use soap, bleach, or any fancy produce washes. I'm Dr. Sanjay Gupta, helping you live a better life.
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0: 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Welcome to the show.
1: Thank you. Thanks for having me.
0: You've got your new album, Heartland Rock and Roll, out in September.
1: Yeah.
0: Tell me about it.
1: Well, for a long time, we'd be walking through like an airport or something, and they'd see a guitar and they'd be like, oh, you guys in a band? And we'd be like, yeah, we're in a band. And what kind of music do you play? Country music. And, oh, what kind? It's like, well, it's kind of... It's like country rock and roll, but it's this, but it's that. And then I just never found like the perfect way to describe our sound. And then somewhere along the way, this Heartland rock and roll thing emerged, and I was like, man, that's the finally able to put our finger on something, like to help people understand what they can call this sound. And you know, it pulls from like everything from Mellencamp to Skynyrd to, you know, modern, like Eric Church, Chris Stapleton. It's kind of this melting pot of sounds. But, you know, born and raised in Oklahoma, like it has this inherent country thing to it. It's really the first time that I've been able to pinpoint like a name for the sound. And this record, I mean, the first 10 seconds, I think people will kind of turn their head and go like, what is Heartland rock and roll? And I think in the first 10 seconds you go, oh, I get it now. Yeah. So it's exciting. It's a really exciting time. And this is undoubtedly the best collection of songs that I've ever put together.
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16: A better life with Dr. Sanjay Gupta.
17: A colleague of mine went to a meeting of the Primetime Seniors the other week. There are programs like this all over the country for people in their 60s, 70s, 80s, and beyond to stay active. It's not just something to keep older folks busy. It helps to keep their bodies in shape and their brains sharp. Showing up with a good attitude is a must, and research shows that having the right mindset actually does lead to better physical aging. So if you need some suggestions to boost your positivity, experts we talked to recommended focusing on goals, which can boost your confidence. Practice gratitude, they said. One of the seniors my colleague met told her that just waking up in the morning is, quote, better than the alternative. That's true. Focus on the things you can control. Diet and exercise, and very importantly, surround yourself with positive people, because that can be contagious. I'm Dr. Sanjay Gupta, helping you live a better life.
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Man, good stuff too. Here's Drunk on a Plane on Country Nights Live.

We had Corey Kent on the show on Friday, and coming up in two songs, you'll get to hear what he had to say about riding Rocky Mountain Low with Poe Wetzel. Great song. Here's Ella Langley and Morgan Wallen. Can't Love You Anymore. 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